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16: Morning, I'm Brooke Seychelle. The PM and Climate Change Minister are heading to Fiji today for climate talks at the Pre-COP Leaders event. The three-day event is run by the United Nations and focuses on climate change ahead of the main conference next month. However, the trips come with a degree of secrecy. Climate Minister Chris Bowen reportedly dodging questions about the cost of the meeting to taxpayers ahead of their trip today. One of the Newcastle Knights fans hit by an out-of-control car at a fan event in Newcastle on Saturday has recounted the moment he thought he was going to be killed. 48-year-old Chris Clancy was one of 10 injured after a BMW careened into a group of fans seeing off their NRL team before the grand final. He's told Nine he's recovering from surgery on broken bones.
17: Yeah, I remember the whole thing. The car came into the roundabout, the road was wet and he's lost control and just sideswiped the whole group of us.
16: Australian authorities and Victoria's counter-terrorism team are investigating the co-pilot accused of trying to hijack a flight to Israel. It's been revealed the 29-year-old studied in Australia for 3 years before his visa expired in 2019. A probe is now underway investigating all of his known associates and communication while here. And reality TV couples Sam and Snezana Wood have released a statement after Sam was arrested for alleged domestic violence offences over the weekend. The Melbourne couple taking to social media to say they're working through the difficult time with authorities. Wood faces court on the Sunshine Coast today after being refused bail.
0: Sharkies Sports Bar, your front row seat to live sport.
16: Sam Walsh is a dual John Nicholls medalist, the Blues mid, taking out Carlton's best and fairest last night with a record 212 votes. It caps off a stellar season for the 26-year-old after injury ruled him out of most of last year.
7: Watched my fair share of footy, which I never had to do in my childhood, which was pretty hard, but I think it actually probably built a resilience that I maybe hadn't learnt prior to that.
16: And in the NRL, the Newcastle Knights have missed out on premiership glory, with the Roosters pulling out a massive second half to win the grand final by 1 point. That's the latest in news and sport.
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9: Starting off in Arno Bay, the low tide at 9:45 tonight at 0.43 of a metre. The high tide at 5:40 tomorrow morning at 1.17 metres. Over in Coffin Bay, the high tide at 2:22 at 0.89 of a metre. The low tide at 9:30 tonight at 0.18 of a metre. Over to Franklin Harbour, the low tide at 11:37 tonight at 0.33 of a metre. The high tide at 8:57 tomorrow morning at 1.3 metres. Streaky Bay with the high tide at 1:03 at 1.66 metres. The low tide at 10:07 tonight at 0.61 of a metre. Over to Tumby Bay, the high tide at 10:11 at 1.25 metres. The low tide at 9:03 tonight at 0.42 of a metre. And in Port Lincoln, the high tide at 11:36 at 1.09 metres. The low tide at 8:33 tonight at 0.35 of a metre.
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9: Shaping up to be a pleasant spring day right across the Eyre Peninsula. The lower air, including Port Lincoln, Tumby Bay, Cummins and Coffin Bay, expecting partly cloudy skies with a very little chance of rain and tops of around 21 degrees. Across the eastern air, including Cleve and Cowell, conditions remain mostly dry with temperatures in the low 20s. And on the west coast, Woodna heading for around 22 degrees with 21 degrees for Streaky Bay and Elliston under partly cloudy skies. Light winds throughout the morning becoming westerlies for the afternoon, easing again by tonight.
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18: Hey there, I'm Brooke Seychelle. The Climate Minister is playing coy on the cost of sending himself and the Prime Minister to Fiji for the pre-COP meeting this week. World leaders are heading to the Pacific Islands for the UN-backed event to discuss how climate change is affecting small island nations. Australia is one of the nations organising the event, but speaking on the ABC, Chris Bowen has dodged questions about its cost.
19: World leaders do not normally attend pre-COP at all. Prime ministers and presidents normally do not come to pre-COP. We have some coming. We also have a good range of ministers for climate change.
18: A long road to recovery for a little girl who was critically injured after a car allegedly crashed into Newcastle Knights fans on Saturday. The five-year-old suffered a brain injury in the incident, but her condition has improved to serious but stable. The accused driver will remain in custody until his next court appearance. Former reality TV star Sam Wood will remain behind bars until at least Thursday after he was arrested on domestic violence charges. The 46-year-old was arrested in Noosa on Saturday night and has remained in lockup after he was denied bail. Wood and his wife Snezana taking to Instagram in the wake of the allegations, saying they're working through the difficult time as a family. And One Nation will soon have new digs. The party set to move to a new office building in inner city Brisbane, thanks to billionaire Gina Reinhart. According to News Corp, Ms. Reinhart finalised the purchase of the three-storey building last week. However, her company insists the party won't be given cheap rent when it moves in.
0: Ampol Hallett Place. Best takeaway curries in town. Phone orders and takeaway.
18: Collingwood have locked in the first deal of the AFL trade period, securing 2024 Coleman medalist Jesse Hogan. The Pies trading with GWS for pick 75, where Hogan will join Lachie Neal following his defection from Brisbane. While St Kilda's prepared to give up Rowan Marshall to Geelong at a price, but the Cats are adamant they're not giving up their first round draft pick. And in the F1, Max Verstappen has taken out the Bahrain Grand Prix in Malaysia. Aussie Oscar Piastri rolled in sixth. That's the latest in news and sport.
0: He's got your tunes, laughs, and just enough chaos to kickstart your day. 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
9: You can definitely tell it's a spring day across the Eyre Peninsula with tops of 21 degrees in Port Lincoln, Streaky Bay and Elliston, and around 22 degrees in Woodna. Most areas have stayed dry with a mix of cloud and sunshine. Tonight will be cool and partly cloudy with light winds. Looking ahead to Tuesday morning, cloud will increase across the lower Eyre, eastern Eyre and the west coast, with a chance of a few light showers developing around the coastal areas.
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11: Hey there, I'm Brooke Seychelle. The Climate Minister is playing coy on the cost of sending himself and the Prime Minister to Fiji for the pre-COP meeting this week. World leaders are heading to the Pacific Islands for the UN-backed event to discuss how climate change is affecting small island nations. Australia is one of the nations organising the event, but speaking on the ABC, Chris Bowen has dodged questions about its cost.
12: World leaders do not normally attend pre-COP at all. Prime ministers and presidents normally do not come to pre-COP. We have some coming. We also have a good range of ministers for climate change.
11: A long road to recovery for a little girl who was critically injured after a car allegedly crashed into Newcastle Knights fans on Saturday. The five-year-old suffered a brain injury in the incident, but her condition has improved to serious but stable. The accused driver will remain in custody until his next court appearance. Former reality TV star Sam Wood will remain behind bars until at least Thursday after he was arrested on domestic violence charges. The 46-year-old was arrested in Noosa on Saturday night and has remained in lockup after he was denied bail. Wood and his wife Snezana taking to Instagram in the wake of the allegations, saying they're working through the difficult time as a family. And One Nation will soon have new digs. The party set to move to a new office building in inner city Brisbane thanks to billionaire Gina Rinehart. According to News Corp, Ms. Rinehart finalised the purchase of the three-storey building last week. However, her company insists the party won't be given cheap rent when it moves in.
0: Sharky Sports Bar, your front row seat to live sport.
11: Collingwood have locked in the first deal of the AFL trade period, securing 2024 Coleman medalist Jesse Hogan. The Pies trading with GWS for pick 75, where Hogan will join Lachie Neal following his defection from Brisbane. While St Kilda's prepared to give up Rowan Marshall to Geelong at a price, but the Cats are adamant they're not giving up their first round draft pick. And in the F1, Max Verstappen has taken out the Bahrain Grand Prix in Malaysia. Aussie Oscar Piastri rolled in sixth. That's the latest in news and sport.
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15: You can definitely tell it's a spring day across the Eyre Peninsula with tops of 21 degrees in Port Lincoln, Streaky Bay and Elliston, and around 22 degrees in Woodna. Most areas have stayed dry with a mix of cloud and sunshine. Tonight will be cool and partly cloudy with light winds. Looking ahead to Tuesday morning, cloud will increase across the lower Eyre, eastern Eyre and the west coast, with a chance of a few light showers developing around the coastal areas.
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9: Hello, I'm Fee Papel. The Prime Minister and Climate Change Minister are heading to Fiji for climate talks today. The three-day event is run by the United Nations and focuses on climate change ahead of the main conference next month. However, the trip has come with a degree of secrecy. Climate Minister Chris Bowen reportedly dodging questions about the cost of the meeting to taxpayers ahead of their trip today. One of the Knights fans hit by an out-of-control car at a fan event in Newcastle on Saturday has recounted the moment he thought he was going to die. 48-year-old Chris Clancy, one of 10 injured after a BMW careered into a group of fans seeing off their NRL team before the grand final. He's told Nine he's recovering from surgery for broken bones.
10: Yeah, I remember the whole thing. The car came into the roundabout, the road was wet and he's lost control and just sideswiped the whole group of us.
9: Australian authorities and Victoria's counter-terrorism team are investigating the co-pilot accused of trying to hijack a flight to Israel. It's been revealed the 29-year-old studied in Australia for 3 years before his visa expired in 2019. A probe is now underway investigating all of his known associates and communication while he was here. And reality TV couple Sam and Snejana Wood have released a statement after Sam was arrested for alleged domestic violence offences at the weekend. The Melbourne couple taking to social media to say they're working through the difficult time with authorities. Wood faces court today after being refused bail.
8: Ampol Hallett Place. Best takeaway curries in town. Phone orders and takeaway.
9: In sport, Sam Walsh is a dual John Nicholls medalist. The Blues mid taking out Carlton's fairest and best last night with a record 212 votes. It caps off a stellar season for the 26-year-old after injury ruled him out of most of last year.
11: I've watched my fair share of footy, which I never had to do in my childhood, which was pretty hard, but I think it actually probably built a resilience that I maybe hadn't learnt prior to that.
9: And in the NRL, the Newcastle Knights have missed out on the premiership glory with the Roosters pulling out a massive second half to win the grand final by 1 point. That's the latest in news and sport.
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14: You can definitely tell it's a spring day across the Eyre Peninsula with tops of 21 degrees in Port Lincoln, Streaky Bay and Elliston, and around 22 degrees in Woodner. Most areas have stayed dry with a mix of cloud and sunshine. Tonight will be cool and partly cloudy with light winds. Looking ahead to Tuesday morning, cloud will increase across the lower Eyre, eastern Eyre and the west coast, with a chance of a few light showers developing around the coastal areas.
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16: Hey there, I'm Fee Papel. Climate Minister Chris Bowen is defending the pre-COP meeting after it failed to attract major world leaders. The opposition calling it a diplomatic disaster, but the minister says they weren't expecting presidents and prime ministers to attend.
17: World leaders don't generally come to pre-COPs. This is the first pre-COP where world leaders have been invited at all. As the President of Palau said, if you get one prime minister, you're doing well, because prime ministers and presidents don't go to pre-COP.
1: A man's been shot dead by New South Wales police in the state, southeast of the state. Officers were responding to reports of a crash. When they approached the car, the man pointed a loaded rifle at them. Police say the man was hit by several rounds and died at the scene. Gina Reinhart has offered One Nation an office space in Brisbane, the party to lease the space in the multi-million dollar building at commercial rates. One Nation's Barnaby Joyce insisting there's no mates rates. Sam and Shnazana Wood have released a statement saying they're working through the DV charges with authorities as a family. The 46-year-old fitness influencer charged in Queensland with domestic violence offences over an alleged incident on Saturday night. And experts have warned school teachers that toxic weight loss conversations could be having an effect on their students. A Butterfly Foundation survey finding staff room convos about diets and bad foods are unintentionally being passed down to kids.
0: Sharky Sports Bar, your front row seat to live sport.
1: In sport, Scott Pendlebury is officially a Gold Coast player. The Suns locking in a deal with Collingwood for pick 65. The league record holder for games played, signing a two-year deal to pull on the red and gold after notching 442 games in the black and white. And in the NRL, the Roosters' celebrations have continued today after their big grand final win over the Knights. The side out with fans at special celebration in Sydney. Coach Trent Robinson telling Fox Sports it's an incredible group.
9: We sort of started putting this team together a couple of years ago. 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
18: Starting off in Arno Bay, the low tide at quarter to 10 tonight at 0.43 of a metre. The high tide at 20 to 6 tomorrow morning at 1.17 metres. Over to Coffin Bay, the low tide at half past 9 tonight at 0.18 of a metre. The high tide at 5.22 tomorrow morning at 0.63 of a metre. To Franklin Harbour, the low tide at 11.37 tonight at 0.33 of a metre. The high tide at 8.57 tomorrow morning at 1.3 metres. Streaky Bay with the low tide at 10 to 7 tonight at 0.61 of a metre. The high tide at 1.46 tomorrow morning at 1.19 metres. Over to Tumby Bay, the low tide at 9.03 tonight at 0.42 metres. The high tide at 10 to 5 tomorrow morning at 1.11 metres. And in Port Lincoln, the low tide at 8.33 tonight at 0.35 of a metre. The high tide at 5.37 tomorrow morning at 0.94 of a metre.
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18: You can definitely tell it's a spring day across the Eyre Peninsula with tops of 21 degrees in Port Lincoln, Streaky Bay and Elliston, and around 22 degrees in Woodna. Most areas have stayed dry with a mix of cloud and sunshine. Tonight will be cool and partly cloudy with light winds. Looking ahead to Tuesday morning, cloud will increase across the lower Eyre, eastern Eyre and the west coast, with a chance of a few light showers developing around the coastal areas.
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9: Hello, I'm Fee Papel. The Climate Minister is quite pleased with the turnout at the pre-COP meeting in Fiji. He's rejecting claims by the opposition that the climate event is a diplomatic disaster. Chris Bowen says they didn't expect any prime ministers and presidents to turn up anyway.
10: That's, I think, for the first time that we've invited world leaders to a pre-COP. It's a good opportunity. I think Linda can add further comments, but that's a good first step.
9: Fitness influencer Sam Wood has been suspended by his own company following DV allegations. The CEO of 28 Group saying the 46-year-old has been stood down indefinitely, with the company having zero tolerance for domestic violence. An investigation is underway following a police shooting in regional New South Wales. Officers were responding to reports of a car crashing into a tree. When they got there to check on the driver, he pointed a gun at them. They opened fire and he was hit with several rounds and died at the scene. Lawyers for the US woman who didn't die during a lethal injection say she remains in a critical condition. It's believed Krista Pike suffered brain damage during the botched procedure. The Tennessee governor calling off all executions for the remainder of the year and ordering an independent review. And Australia's auction clearance rate has fallen to a three-month low. The preliminary clearance rate fell to 48.2% in the past week, the lowest since late June. It follows two long weekends in major capital cities and another interest rate rise. New data showing the number of unsold homes has jumped more than 20% in the past year.
8: Ampol Hallett Place. Best takeaway curries in town. Phone orders and takeaway.
9: In sport, West Coast says it's unlikely they'll trade for Geelong's Grian Myers. The contracted forward completed a medical with the club on Friday, but the Eagles don't think the Cats' goal sneak will want to move west. The club is in the box seat, though, for out-of-favour Melbourne mid Jack Viney. In NRL, celebrations continue for the Roosters after their premiership double, with both the men's and women's team partying through the night after winning yesterday's grand final, with thousands of fans turning out for today's Fan Day in Sydney. That's the latest in news and sport.
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13: You can definitely tell it's a spring day across the Eyre Peninsula, with tops of 21 degrees in Port Lincoln, Streaky Bay and Elliston, and around 22 degrees in Woodna. Most areas have stayed dry with a mix of cloud and sunshine. Tonight will be cool and partly cloudy with light winds. Looking ahead to Tuesday morning, cloud will increase across the lower Eyre, eastern Eyre and the west coast, with a chance of a few light showers developing around the coastal areas.
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18: Hey there, I'm Fee Papel. Climate Minister Chris Bowen is defending the pre-COP meeting after it failed to attract major world leaders. The opposition calling it a diplomatic disaster, but the minister says they weren't expecting presidents and prime ministers to attend.
19: World leaders don't generally come to pre-COPs. This is the first pre-COP where we've invited, where world leaders have been invited at all. As the President of Palau said, if you get one Prime Minister, you're doing well, because Prime Ministers and Presidents don't go to pre-COP.
18: A man's been shot dead by New South Wales police in the state, southeast of the state. Officers were responding to reports of a crash. When they approached the car, the man pointed a loaded rifle at them. Police say the man was hit by several rounds and died at the scene. Gina Reinhart has offered One Nation an office space in Brisbane, the party to lease the space in the multi-million dollar building at commercial rates. One Nation's Barnaby Joyce insisting there's no mates rates. Sam and Shnazana Wood have released a statement saying they're working through the DV charges with authorities as a family. The 46-year-old fitness influencer charged in Queensland with domestic violence offences over an alleged incident on Saturday night. And experts have warned school teachers that toxic weight loss conversations could be having an effect on their students. A Butterfly Foundation survey finding staff room convos about diets and bad foods are unintentionally being passed down to kids.
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11: You can definitely tell it's a spring day across the Eyre Peninsula with tops of 21 degrees in Port Lincoln, Streaky Bay and Elliston, and around 22 degrees in Woodna. Most areas have stayed dry with a mix of cloud and sunshine. Tonight will be cool and partly cloudy with light winds. Looking ahead to Tuesday morning, cloud will increase across the lower Eyre, eastern Eyre and the west coast, with a chance of a few light showers developing around the coastal areas.
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2: Hi there, I'm Rana Hussein. Celebrations continue for the Roosters after yesterday's NRLW Grand Final victory, the Chooks downing the Broncos 30-6 in the decider. Meanwhile, the Gillaroo squad for the Rugby League World Cup has been announced today. Isabel Kelly has been named skipper with three potential debutants. And North Melbourne remain on top of the AFLW table after a 55-point win over Sydney yesterday, while elsewhere the Eagles beat the Dockers for the first time ever with a 2-goal victory last night.
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15: Hello, I'm Fee Papel. Aussie kids are being lured into joining online cults in what the FBI is calling modern terrorism. Police say the groups target young teens through gaming platforms, brainwashing them into hurting themselves. Authorities say the perpetrators gained clout by coercing victims to participate in violent acts. Climate Minister Chris Bowen is defending the pre-COP meeting after it failed to attract major world leaders. The opposition is calling the climate event a diplomatic disaster, but the minister says they weren't expecting prime ministers and presidents to attend.
16: This is the first pre-COP where world leaders have been invited at all. The president of Palau said if you get one, you're doing well because prime ministers and presidents don't go to pre-COP.
15: JB Hi-Fi's class action trial has kicked off today in the Victorian Supreme Court. The retail giant is facing landmark legal action accused of selling worthless warranties between January 2011 and December 2023. More than 8 million people could be in line for compensation. Fears wildfires through central Australia will be supercharged because of an invasive grass species. Environmental groups are calling for a federal inquiry into buffel grass, saying it should be treated as a priority. The grass was introduced as feedstock last century, but the Invasive Species Council says it'll create dangerous fire conditions as it dries out. And if Donald Trump thinks he's got a chance at a Nobel Peace Prize this year, he'd be wrong. While he thinks he deserves it, experts say the US president has been ruled out, with the committee saying the prize will go to someone who can withstand Trump's pressure.
0: Ampol Hallett Place. Best takeaway curries in town. Phone orders and takeaway. He's got your tunes, laughs, and just enough chaos to kickstart your day. Rise up with Riz, thanks to Harvey Norman on Magic 89.9.
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0: 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Magic 89.9. Weather Watch.
18: Expecting mostly cloudy conditions tomorrow right across the Eyre Peninsula with a chance of a few light morning showers, especially near the coast. Top temperatures are heading for around 19 degrees in Port Lincoln, 21 degrees over in Streaky Bay and 19 degrees for Woodner. Fresh west to southwesterly winds, they'll develop throughout the day.

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17: To tomorrow's forecast, and on the Eastern Air Peninsula, a partly cloudy one with some northerly winds, 25 to 35 kilometres per hour, tending north to northwesterly, 35 to 50 kilometres per hour in the morning, then shifting south to southwesterly, 15 to 25 kilometres per hour in the evening, with overnight temperatures tonight falling to around 19, with daytime temperatures tomorrow reaching the mid-30s. On the lower Eyre Peninsula, a partly cloudy one with a slight chance of a shower in the evening with some north to northeasterly winds, 25 to 40 kilometres per hour. tending north to northwesterly in the morning, then tending northwest to southwesterly in the middle of the day. With overnight temperatures tonight falling to around 17, with daytime temperatures tomorrow reaching the low to mid 30s. And for all the latest weather, go to magic899.com.au.
0: It's been a long day. 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
2: I did think it was Tidbit for years.
7: It's Tid. Annoyingly, it's
2: Tid. Yeah, wish it was Tid.
0: And Tom.
10: I'd love to get compo one day.
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7: Shut up.
0: Cheaper than therapy and way less professional.
18: Yeah, that's right. It's ChatGNT with Georgie and Tom. Cheers, guys.
2: Cheers, everybody.
18: Happy Monday.
2: Yeah, Monday night. We're ready for it.
18: I want to open the vault to the Karma Patrol this week.
2: Sound effect there.
18: Creaky door. That's how low our budget is on ChatGNT. You've got to do your own sound effects.
2: Well, I'm Googling. Not Googling. It's not Google. I'm looking in our system here if there's a vault sound, but I can't see one.
18: I love it. Now that you've gone to 40, anything to do with the computer is just Google.
2: Yeah.
18: Just going to get on me Google.
2: Just getting on me Google here. Oh, you mean your address book on your phone? Anyway.
18: So these are everyday scenarios where you're just like, I don't feel sorry for you. You deserve that.
2: Yes.
18: It's what goes around comes around.
2: All right, we'll do that. And I've got a story about my favourite animal. Now, I've spoken about this animal on the show before.
18: I know what it is.
2: Oh, you reckon you figured it out? Well, we're going to find out. So stick around.
18: I can't wait. That and much more coming up on ChatGNT with Georgie and Tom.

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2: And if you like what you hear, check us out on YouTube. 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
1: So the other day, I went to drop the kids at school. So we're driving down our street, and our street's fairly busy and long. And as I'm coming down the hill, I see a car stopped in the oncoming lane and another one stopped behind it. And I was like, oh, someone's run into the back of someone or something. Yeah. So I slowed down and then I saw this big white thing and the lady was out of the car and the man was out of the car and the car behind and they were kind of hovering over this white thing. And so I really slowed down and it was a cockatoo.
2: Famously your favourite bird.
1: My favourite bird. Yep. Like, I'm obsessed. And there's a lot around our area. Why I moved there, no.
2: Sulfur-crested cockatoo.
1: Yes.
2: Yeah. What do you think of the black cockatoos? You're not a fan of the black cockatoos.
1: Oh, no, I love the black cockatoos. I'm not racist. Jeepers. They're so beautiful. They're very rare. They're all on the sunny coast. Yeah. Did you know that? Heaps of them on
2: really?
1: Sunny. Yeah, yeah, yeah, because I used to work at Australia Zoo, so I know all my cockatoo facts.
2: Yeah. What about a galah? I like a galah.
1: I like a galah. They're very dumb, poor old galahs, whereas the cockatoos are a little bit smarter.
2: Hmm. Okay.
1: Bird facts.
2: Bird chats. Well, I could talk for hours, mate, obviously.
1: You do love bird watching.
2: King parrots I like.
1: Yes. Beautiful birds. Mm. So I see this cockatoo on the ground. It's upright and alive and its wings are looking a little, how are you going? And instead of being a normal person and maybe pulling over to the side to get out and help out, I just was like an ambulance. I was just like, gotta stop.
2: You run in.
1: And I just, foot on the brake, car in park, I was like, you two wait here.
2: Leave the kids.
1: So I run over and I'm like, what's happened? And this lady was like, I hit the cockatoo. I was like, I've got two old shirts in the boot. I got them and I went and I scooped this cockatoo up and it looked at me like, oh my God.
2: Was it like full screeching?
1: No.
2: You went full Steve Irwin.
1: I went full Steve Irwin.
2: Rest
1: and I just
2: peace.
1: Wasn't even afraid. I just was like, let me get this thing.
2: Yeah.
1: I did put the shirt a bit over its eyes because I was like, you're going to try and peck me. I think the guy in the car behind said, someone needs to take it to the vet.
2: Yeah.
1: And I said, I've got two little kids in the car. Like, I can't really get it to the vet. And then a lady who was at a house nearby comes out in her Red Cross donation blood uniform. I guess she works for them. And I looked at her and I said, could you take it to the vet? And she goes, no, whoever hit it should take it to the vet. And, like, looked at me like it was me that had hit it. And I went, I didn't hit it.
2: Yeah.
1: And then this lady goes, oh, no, it was me. Okay, I'll take it. She goes, oh, my son's in the front seat. It's this little 14-year-old kid.
2: Yeah.
1: And I went, hey, buddy, I'm just going to put it on your lap. And
2: bites his nose off.
1: He's shaking. He was legit like, oh. And I was like, it's okay, it's okay. And then the Red Cross lady who's, like, getting angry earlier was like, make sure it can breathe. And I'm like, okay, you from the cheap seats over there. Okay. You're already accused like, oh, whoever's hit it has to take it. I also think that's a dumb thing to say. Not whoever hit it, whoever can take it. Like, we're all helping each other here.
2: Yep. Totally.
1: And I said to the lady, I'm sorry I can't take it for you. And she goes, where is a vet? I don't even know. And I said, go straight over the hill. And I told her where one was.
2: Yep.
1: And she was like, okay. So I put it on his lap and he's shaking. And I was like, all the best. And it was like, bye.
2: And they all died. The bird's probably flapping up. She's like driving off a cliff or something.
1: So I get back in the car and I'm shaking then because I was like, that was all a crazy thing.
2: Yeah.
1: Adrenaline. And I pull into daycare and another car pulled into daycare and went, what happened back there?
2: You got a feather in your hair? You got a fall?
1: She goes, did something fall out of your car? I said, no, I was rescuing a cockatoo.
2: I'm a hero.
1: So no one could see what I was doing. They all thought I was just some freak. And so I said, which is kind of freaky that I'm rescuing cockatoo anyway. So I rescued the bird and I then was going to call the vet and be like, how did it go? But I just have a feeling it would have been put down anyway. So I don't really want to know.
2: I don't want to know, do you? But you, in that moment, maybe you could be like a paramedic. Maybe you did have
1: I'm so good under pressure. Like, if I wasn't so
2: all
1: bad
2: right,
1: at science.
2: We'll test it. We'll do it. We'll
1: what
2: do
1: are you going to do? Throw
2: we'll,
1: a cockatoo in
2: I'll injure
1: in
2: six
1: here?
2: Animals. You gotta
1: run through the radio station and find the injured animals.
2: Triage, see which one needs to be rescued first. You're a wildlife warrior.
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2: If you like what you hear, listen to the podcast wherever you get your podcasts, and you can also watch us on YouTube.
3: I find it really difficult to be sincerely congratulatory when I meet someone and they're expecting, like they're pregnant. Because I'm a...
2: you know what's ahead of them?
3: Yeah. They're so excited. They're so filled with expectation and joy and happiness. And like part of me wants to crush that. Like a lot of me wants to go, you got no idea what's coming. And like a few people did to me and I was like, these people are grumpy and old. And
2: oh,
3: mean.
2: Was that your thought when people would say that?
3: Yeah, I was like, you're so mean. You can't be that bad because you've had a second one.
2: Oh, no, you're just trying to make it better every time. Yeah. Like, oh, I'll try again. Oh, no, no better.
3: But like it's not my place. To say how hard it is. You just sort of go, oh.
2: Yeah.
3: Congrats.
2: It is a funny one, isn't it?
3: Great.
2: Now
3: you're sick of sleeping, are you?
2: Yeah.
3: You've had enough of that travel and free time.
2: It's.
3: You're sick of that. You're sick of going to the bathroom whenever you want.
2: You hate
3: showering whenever you want.
2: Any freedom. Like I went and got my a pedicure the other day, right? I never have time to do that. But because I've got my party coming up.
3: Get your dogs out.
2: Get my dogs out.
3: That's what they call it, right?
2: My toes and my dogs.
3: Apparently. get the puppies out.
2: Not my cats. Puppies are these things, aren't they?
3: Well, we don't know what your party's going to be like. If I miss that, I'll be bloody annoyed.
2: Yeah, no, you're missing out on puppies out.
3: Get the dogs out.
2: Oh, okay. Well, yeah. I want to get my dogs out and I've got a lunch this weekend too that I'm probably wearing sandals. So I was like, okay, I need to get my toenails done. When on earth in my schedule? And so I had a 40-minute window.
3: That's
2: between
3: enough to get your dog sculpted.
2: Well, you'd think so. And she's just yabbering on. She loved to chat.
3: Did she do a good job though?
2: Yes, pretty good.
3: But the chat was great.
2: But
3: thanks
2: then at the end,
3: combo.
2: She goes, oh, sorry, it was so rushed. And I could tell, I was like, yeah, it's not as smooth and perfect. Like, I've had a better one, but this is right near work.
3: Yes.
2: And she told me all about her life and, like, you know, left Vietnam, went to Melbourne, then wanted the sunshine. They're here,
3: the
2: they
3: Viet
2: love
3: Kong,
2: it.
3: Rah, rah, rah,
2: oh,
3: rah,
2: my
3: rah.
2: God, totally. And here I am being like, can you hurry up?
3: I'm kind of busy. Can you shut up?
2: Yeah.
3: With your headphones in. Yeah, yeah, no, I'm listening.
2: Yeah, that's, yes.
3: Yeah.
2: So, back to your thing about having a baby.
3: Are you actually happy for people or are you now like, mate, what have you got yourself into? I know three people who are, one hasn't announced it yet, but you can just so tell. Like, I met the wife and she's like not drinking. She's having a lemon lime bitters at a pub. Like, grow up. You're obviously pregnant.
2: Oh,
3: like,
2: okay.
3: You know. And then another person who's like, halfway, and then it's just like, I guess, congrats. Like, what do you want?
2: You got to think about the cute moments with Jack and Goldie and think, oh, they'll get those cute moments. But then you think about
3: the diamonds in the rough, mate.
2: Not to go too deep, but you know that like American famous couple, he's the actor that was in The Bear and the son killed them?
3: What are you doing, mate? This is a comedy podcast.
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1: And if you like what you hear, check us out on YouTube. We've got full-length episodes up now. Or grab the podcast from wherever you get the podcasts. Yes, all right, let's get into a bit of karma patrol. So these are the things, you just don't feel sorry for these idiots.
0: Nah.
1: What goes around comes around.
0: Yep.
1: How's this for a headline?
0: Uh-huh.
1: Man accidentally shoots himself in the face after his bullet ricochets off an armadillo.
0: What?
1: Carmadillo, am I right, guys?
0: So was he trying to kill the armadillo?
1: Big time, yeah.
0: And they've got like,
1: quite famously, they're...
0: What's the word? I'm going to say like, they've got... Do we do radio? We can't even speak. I was going to say
1: o'clock.
0: They've got war skin. I'm like, it's not...
1: Do you mean a shield? Plate?
0: That's it?
1: They're like
0: shield.
1: A...
0: Shield! I was like, what's the word?
1: So good.
0: Shield. They have skin that's like a shield. War skin.
1: They're like little tanks.
0: Yeah.
1: With the war skin.
0: Yeah.
1: A Texas man went outside his home in Marietta about 3 a.m. and spotted an armadillo on his property. Armadillo.
0: Oh, it's not an armadillo?
1: They say armadillo because they're like from Texas.
0: Oh, okay.
1: It's armadillo.
0: I got it.
1: Got that war skin on you.
0: Yeah.
1: And decided to fire his 38 revolver at it three times.
0: Far out.
1: Why do you have to have a gun?
0: Oh, don't get me started.
1: Gun chats.
0: And yeah.
1: You love the States. You love a bit of country, but this is the reality of it, mate.
0: Mate, and my
1: shooting
0: kids...
1: animals in the face.
0: They see pictures from Hawaii, pictures from New York when I was there, and they're like, we can't go there till the boss gets fired. That's what they say. Because I do say that. I say, we can't really go right now.
1: Yeah.
0: We just need a new boss over there.
1: That's good from your kids.
0: Yeah, it's pretty good. They get it. And they're like, I'd love to go, but we can't go till they're fired. And I'm like, might be a long time.
1: Unlike my two-year-old, she's like, we need to build a wall. What he didn't account for was the armadillo's hard shell, the war skin, as it's called scientifically.
0: Thank you very much.
1: Which deflected at least one of the bullets straight back at him, striking him directly in the jaw.
0: Oh, he survived.
1: Hope
0: you have not read it.
1: I bloody hope not. This is karma patrol. You're shooting at an animal.
0: I don't want people to die.
1: I do.
0: Okay.
1: Because if you want to kill an animal... You're taking an innocent animal's life. Imagine if someone shot at your cockatoo.
0: Mate, I would be furious. And I know cockatoos are a bit of a pest.
1: They're so beautiful, though.
0: So beautiful. But my brother was telling me the other day he went to the shops and he saw one on the roof of the shops and it was going like this, pulling styrofoam off the edge of the building.
1: Yeah.
0: And like... And he's like, oh, my God, like you're just pulling apart a building.
1: Yeah.
0: Like they are pretty bad.
1: They're like toddlers. They just...
0: They are.
1: Cheeky. Mm-hmm. The man was airlifted to a nearby hospital where his jaw ended up wired shut. As for the armadillo, his condition remains unknown. Well, it could be dead.
0: Yeah.
1: Since Cass County Sheriff Larry Rowe said they never actually found it.
0: And I wonder if you shouldn't shoot them, like if it's illegal because they're like a...
1: Protected species.
0: Yeah. Never you can't go shooting an echidna here or something.
1: No, you definitely can't. Actually, I was at Walkabout Creek the other day, saw an echidna.
0: Oh.
1: So cute.
0: In the wild?
1: Yeah. They have a nature centre there. They've got animals. It has this like long little pink tongue that's comes out.
0: Oh, that's so cute.
1: Somehow, the armadillo walked away from this without a scratch and the... man ended up needing surgery. So suck shit, mate. That's what I have to say. Don't shoot animals. There's your karma patrol for the week.
0: If you've got any karma patrol suggestions,
1: yep.
0: Please get in touch with us on the socials.

0: Don't try this at home. Georgie and Tom are professionals.
1: Apparently.
0: This is ChatGNT.
2: Yeah, that's right. Down for another week. It's ChatGNT with Georgina and Thomas. How about this for a titty bit?
3: Yes.
2: 103-year-old vegetarian says it actually wasn't worth it at all.
3: Oh, no.
2: Classic vegetarianism. A 103-year-old man who credited his long life to strictly avoiding processed meats admitted he bitterly regrets missing out on a century of good food.
3: Because he's got to 103 and he's like, it's not that great living to 103.
2: I
3: should have just eaten the foods and died in my 80s.
2: Let's have a hamburger. Just have a sausage now and then.
3: No way.
2: Georgina Ingham Myers.
3: I love a sausage. Love sausages.
2: Cockatoo and a sausage.
3: I had a pork one for lunch today.
2: Did ya? Get some pork on your fork.
3: We had pork sausages the other night, so then I brought in some leftovers. Oh.
2: Do you have it like bangers and mash?
3: Yeah. But then I was really lazy with the mash. It was steamed potatoes.
2: Just a potato.
3: It was steamed potatoes and Jummy got home and I was like, just get some butter and smash it in your plate yourself.
2: Cook your own dinner. Aside from one single incident at the hotel brekkie buffet where he devoured 14 sausages in a state of total bliss,
3: righto.
2: He's done the full Ingham Myers.
3: When did he do that?
2: He spent, that's just once in his life. I think he had a weak moment and he's like gobbling sausages.
3: Wow.
2: Like
3: someone on a P&O cruise? That's what you meant. P&A cruise.
2: He spent his entire life resisting every urge to eat bacon, burgers, or steak. What couldn't you live without? Let's go right now.
3: In the meat column?
2: In the meat tray district. I've got to say, like a good smash burger, like a good...
3: Ooh, burgers are good. No, I reckon I couldn't live without a good...
2: Spag bowl.
3: You got me there.
2: Spag bowl.
3: I would say... Steak's the second one?
2: Yeah, steak. Good steak. Now over 100 years old, he confessed that living this long feels completely overrated when he could no longer enjoy the few foods. He sacrificed his whole life to avoid. See, I would get to like 80 and then go, I'm going to pin my ears back now. Like 80's a good innings.
3: Oh, to grip in.
2: Who cares?
3: Yes.
2: You know what I mean? Wouldn't you try a few more things?
3: I've heard that with old people though. They hit their 90s and they're like... Okay, I'm ready to die because all my best buddies are gone. All my close family's gone.
2: My teeth are falling out. I can't chew steak anymore.
3: Yeah, I can't wipe my own ass. Like, why am I still here? So there is that fine line. Like, yeah, maybe at 80, get onto the meat.
2: Just live a bit. Just go and do the things that you want to do.
3: Yes.
2: Travel. See the world. Yes. Try the foods.
3: Yeah, hopefully
2: cheat on
3: you're
2: your
3: doing...
2: husband. Do all that stuff.
3: I don't reckon you need to do that. We're not encouraging that. Remember, we're a self-help podcast. We don't want to tell people to cheat on their husbands.
2: Self-help comedy.
3: Yeah, that's it.
2: All right. Well, there you go. So
3: amazing. Good advice from the 103-year-old.
2: Yeah, it's not worth it.
3: All right. Well, that's good because I'm eating plenty of processed food.
2: I look at you and you're eating a sausage. What?
3: Ham.
2: Ham. All right. Thanks. We'll get in touch with this on the socials. Like, subscribe, follow. We love you. Thanks for listening.
3: Thanks, guys.
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5: To tomorrow's forecast, and on the Eastern Air Peninsula, a partly cloudy one with some northerly winds, 25 to 35 kilometres per hour, tending north to northwesterly, 35 to 50 kilometres per hour in the morning, then shifting south to southwesterly, 15 to 25 kilometres per hour in the evening. With overnight temperatures tonight falling to around 19, with daytime temperatures tomorrow reaching the mid-30s. On the lower Eyre Peninsula, a partly cloudy one with a slight chance of a shower in the evening with some north to northeasterly winds, 25 to 40 kilometres per hour, tending north to northwesterly in the morning, then tending northwest to southwesterly in the middle of the day. With overnight temperatures tonight falling to around 17, with daytime temperatures tomorrow reaching the low to mid 30s. And for all the latest weather, go to magic899.com.au.
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0: 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Late night.
1: Late night.
0: Late, late night. Night. It's late at night.
1: Yeah.
0: It's late at night. See, like, I'm up as well, so I'm obviously just struggling to say the words at the moment. But we realise it's late night. Keeping you up is what we're doing.
1: What's your... Okay, servo right now. First thing you get
0: sausage roll.
1: Really,
0: pretty
1: at this
0: time? Pretty much always. Pretty much always.
1: Sausage roll?
0: I love a rat coffin. I find it very hard to say no to them. If particularly in those pie warmers, because they're in that lukewarm temperature, which people don't like, but I love.
1: Yeah, because then it's straight in the mouth, isn't it?
0: It's really good.
1: Because there's not any concern about it being too hot. You know that you could probably destroy that rat coffin before you're back in your car. Anyway, here are our best bits, by the way, from yesterday's show. Hope you enjoy them. It's Will and Woody.
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0: can't sleep? It's Will and Woody keeping you up.
1: 2 months to go on the air, guys. Yeah, as Woody said, fire sale.
2: Bloody oath.
1: We didn't have any ads to read today. Not sure why.
2: Not sure why. The sponsors don't have the mail. This is your last chance for us.
1: Get involved.
2: To read your ads.
1: Get involved.
2: And our price just went down, by the way, because Will and I have zero income next year.
1: Yeah,
2: anyway,
1: that's so true.
2: We are talking right now about producer Jo, her birthday dinner on Saturday night. Worth mentioning, Annalise, our junior producer, you organised the entire thing. It was phenomenal.
1: She's not the junior producer anymore.
2: Sorry, senior producer.
3: Thank you.
2: Annalise, organised the whole thing, really showed your senior producing skills.
3: Thank you. There. Yeah.
1: And culinary skills.
2: Oh, yeah.
1: More importantly.
2: Oh, yeah.
1: I think probably more cooking than producing was involved.
3: It's my biggest producing job yet.
2: Bloody oath. The whole thing was a production, Will. I mean, even the menus, they were made on canvas or whatever.
3: Canva. Premium, of course.
2: But unfortunately,
1: I was on a kids' table.
2: You're on the kids' table?
1: I was put on a kids' table.
2: Well, you brought children. You were the only one who brought children.
1: Yeah, didn't say don't bring kids.
4: It's implied.
3: Yeah.
1: It's not.
2: This is a party of people in their 20s, Will.
1: Yeah.
2: It's implied that you don't bring your kids.
1: I don't think it's implied. I think you need to say don't bring kids if you don't want kids.
2: Fair enough.
1: Surely.
3: But we love your kids.
1: That's a good
3: topic,
1: actually.
2: Oh, mate.
1: Do that.
2: We bring it up in the next two months. You won't get another chance again.
1: Is not bringing your children implied
2: when
1: you get invited somewhere?
2: Absolutely. That's good. Write that down.
1: I would say it's almost implied at our age when we have got kids. That bringing kids, it's implied that you will bring your kids. Unless you mention beforehand, don't bring your kids.
2: I think if you're in your 30s, it's implied that kids are coming. If you're in your 20s, it's implied that kids aren't.
5: Guys, save it for the bit.
2: Fair enough.
1: Oh, it's a good spot, though. It's a good spot, though. Put that down. Call if you want to for that, by the way. 13-1065.
2: Call tomorrow.
1: Because
2: right now, I have to focus on producer Joe's speech because the night was going so incredibly well. But Jo, you clearly, don't give anything away, but you clearly forgot that your younger brother was in the room.
4: Yeah, completely.
2: Quite extraordinary.
1: Beautiful boy, Caden. Beautiful
4: He's the best,
1: boy. He's a beautiful
4: but
1: boy.
4: But there are certain things that you, like, hope your brother never sees.
2: Mm. Mm.
4: And I think he did see it twice.
1: He's very attractive,
4: Caden, should
1: as well.
4: I say.
2: Yes.
1: Oh, Annalise finds him very attractive as well. Sorry. That's a fact, though, isn't it?
2: I think anyone would find your brother
1: attractive. Sam finds him hot. Sam, my partner, finds him.
2: Yeah.
4: Oh, is this what we're doing now?
1: Sorry.
4: I didn't realise this was the spot.
1: We left and Sam was like, Annalise finds Caden very cute. And Sam was like, he's hot. I was like, there you go. It's just a thing.
2: He definitely is, though.
1: He's
2: very
1: beautiful.
2: Tall. He's got the gorgeous.
4: Okay, cool.
2: Gorgeous tan. Anyway, despite how attractive and sexy he is, somehow
1: no comment from you, AB.
3: No comment.
1: Okay.
2: Clearly
1: just
2: not.
1: Checking.
2: Clearly not a comment. So despite how sexy Joe's brother is, Joe somehow missed the fact that he was in the room. Look, I'm going to go to a song. Up next, I will tell you what she did during her speech. And, like, I think this is the worst possible thing you could do with a sibling in the room.
1: Is that right?
2: And she did it. Twice.
1: I think I've got a sense of what it is, given that you mentioned them. And I know that you're famous for doing something since you had something done to you. That's very cryptic.
2: Well,
1: if you know, you know.
2: Well, I'll tell you. I will confirm or deny.
1: Up next.
0: It's Will and Woody.
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0: up early. It's Will and Woody keeping you up.
1: Will and Woody, hope you're having a wonderful drive home for only a couple of months more on the air.
2: Get us while you can.
1: Yeah,
2: get
1: we're us on while the air for only eight more weeks. Can.
2: Yes,
1: yeah.
2: Limited edition is what we're calling it. It's Will and Woody limited edition from this point on.
1: Oh, yeah.
2: But and right now, you've caught us in the middle of quite a good bit because producer Jo, it was her birthday dinner, surprise dinner on Saturday. And Jo, yeah, happy birthday. 23, I believe.
3: 24.
2: Yeah, that's it. Sorry, my mistake.
1: Are you 24?
3: No, 28.
2: Close. Now, Jo, you had a moment where you had to make a speech, which was really nice, and it's quite clear that you forgot that your brother was in the room because of something that happened. Now, my first question to you is, what is your recollection of your speech?
3: I think just because there's a lot of nerves and, like, I didn't know it was a surprise party, obviously, and so, like, there's bits of the night that are a little bit, like, I've maybe don't remember quite well just because, like, so much adrenaline.
2: And maybe some of the responsible alcohol that was consumed were over 18, so there was alcohol going around and you responsibly had a few.
3: Yeah, I was drinking, yep.
2: Yeah, great. Okay, so then...
1: Don't need to labour the point.
2: Absolutely not, and I hope I'm not. I think it's just important to know what kind of state she was in. So she's shocked, she's feeling a bit nervous about making the speech, and she's responsibly had a couple of drinks. So then you jump up there, Jo. And so what's your...
3: And Woody, you weren't drinking. You're a sober kid.
2: Yeah, stone cold.
1: This is actually starting to sound a bit sick from the one sober 40-year-old man at the drunk party for the 25-year-olds. All of a sudden, it starts to sound a bit sick when he jumps out the front and gets in his Nissan.
2: This was the point.
1: Jo takes a real mental picture in his head.
2: This was the point where I was like, I think I should go home. Because I said to Eli, who works here as well, I was like, God, everyone here is so young. And then he was like, honey,
1: you're old.
2: And I was like, oh, my God. Anyway, so, yes, you're right, Will.
1: Yeah.
2: I was sober and maybe I should have left before the speeches.
1: No, I'm not saying you should have left before the speeches.
2: Maybe I should have.
1: It's a nice part of the night to be there for. Yeah, I think it's
2: unless it's a speech like Joe.
1: I think
2: gave.
1: A very uncool middle-aged man thing to do would be to remark on when things got a bit wild at a party where you were sober for and drove home from.
2: Well, that's what I'm doing right now. I was punching my heaps normals, baby.
1: Publicly.
2: Anyway, Joe. You jump up. Just run us through your recollection of your speech.
3: So I think I made a joke at the start of like, oh, so off the cuff, haha, kidding, I've thought about it.
2: Yep, that's great. Great start. Good laugh from the crowd. It was awesome. You're away.
3: And then I don't know why, yeah, but I just gave everyone the full flash, took the top off.
1: Wow.
2: Everything is right up there. The bosoms were away. I think there was
3: because I had an interesting tape job because I was wearing a top that like they needed to be taped and the way I had done it was quite funny. And so I think when I finally pulled it back down, I just went straight again.
2: You did because everyone was shocked. I'd like to make it very clear. I looked away. But given I'm a middle-aged man and I was sober...
1: It sounds worse and worse for you.
2: I chose to look away. As I looked away, though, weirdly, your brother was still looking. And so at that point, though, why did you... You went again.
3: Okay. I just thought this is what the crowd wants. There's a big cheer.
1: It went wild. It went nuts for it.
2: Absolutely wild.
1: Great.
2: Absolutely wild. The bosoms are out there again in the wild a second time.
1: Stop calling them bosoms.
2: I don't know what to call them.
1: I know, because you're trying to be professional about it, but it's getting worse.
2: And also, you've just framed me as a middle-aged man who was sober at a party and then looking at bosoms. So, look, I'm trying to keep it professional.
1: Yeah, good.
2: Have you had, Jo, a conversation with your brother?
3: God, no.
2: Since, interesting. Now, that feels like an idea for tomorrow. We could just call him and say, how'd you feel about my speech?
3: I think I made another joke after the second flash of like, and that they actually sit pretty much here after the surgery I had last year, in case anyone was wondering.
2: You did say that.
1: Wow.
2: Because I remember everything because I was sober.
1: It's getting worse and worse for you.
2: Anyway, that's all I wanted to talk about.
1: So tomorrow you want to get Joe's brother on the show to see if he remembers his sister's breasts.
2: I mean, when you've said it back to me, probably a bad idea.
1: Is that the
2: probably
1: bit?
2: As you say it back, you know, no bad idea in a brainstorm.
1: I know we've only got 2 months to go, mate, but I think that might be over the line.
2: That's probably over the line. Okay.
3: So also, Mum and Dad live in Perth and they were asking how the night went and I, like, absolutely left this out and so they're going to hear it.
1: I know they're going to hear it.
3: Awesome.
2: Big hello to Kane, Joe's dad, who I do find attractive.
3: What's going on?
1: It's all... Magic 89.9.

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Magic.

0: working and they're working. It's Will and Woody keeping you up.
1: Woodrow, we are playing Can You Hear It?
2: Because can you hear it? Can you hear it? Can you hear it?
1: Who cares?
3: No one wants to know why.
1: No one wants to know why. That's right. It is beer or soft drink based on the sound of the can opening. So 131065 is the number if you would like to play, Woods.
3: Got Chase here. Hey, Chase.
4: Hey, mate. How are you?
3: I'm outstanding. Thank you, Chase. Now, as Will said before the song, if you get the record, which is 16 in a row, you, my friend, will be going to see Harry Styles. You'll be getting the double to Harry Styles together live in Australia.
1: Are you going, Woods?
3: Am I going to Harry Styles?
1: Yeah.
3: Weirdly, the invitations have dried up since we got sacked. I've actually had a few revoked. Anyway, let's go to Chase. Back to Chase.
5: Woody, I just jump in here? It's not if you get the record. It's the person with the most amount of cans today wins the tickets.
3: Oh, really?
5: Yeah.
3: Bloody hell.
1: I said that before.
3: Did you?
1: I did. Well, 16 can. No one's got 16 can. Like, the record's hard to get. I don't think anyone's getting it. Look, if anyone, someone gets the record with 16 cans and they get the Harry Styles tickets. Unbelievable.
3: Bloody, Chase.
1: Wait. When's Harry Styles?
3: He's in November.
1: Oh, okay. Let's revoke everything because we haven't got any cash.
3: That's
1: we can't
3: right.
1: give away 10 grand for the 16 cans. I see what you're thinking.
3: Right.
1: But what we can give away is Harry Styles tickets if you get 16 cans.
3: That's what I'm thinking.
1: Love that.
3: Yeah.
1: Nice. Well, sorry, Harry. Bad luck.
6: No, you can't do that. So sorry.
1: What do you mean?
6: They have the tickets this week and that's it.
1: Oh, we've only got them this week.
6: Yeah.
1: Where
6: so
1: are they going? Where
6: now.
1: Are the tickets going?
6: What's that?
1: Where are the tickets going?
6: To listeners this week.
1: Yeah. No, but if we don't give them away this week.
6: I don't know, but not to us.
3: Oh, not to us. They go to Smallsy. No,
1: that's fair enough. That is fair enough.
3: Okay, Chase, let's crack some cans for you, my friend.
1: And are we still, what are we going
3: so
1: with?
3: So, Chase, if you get the most cans out of anyone today, you're going to see Harry Styles.
1: How many rounds of Harry Styles tickets have we got this week?
6: One a day.
1: Oh.
6: Double pass.
1: We'll do it every day.
3: Okay, Harry.
4: Come on, boy.
3: Here we go. Here's can one, Chase.
4: Oh, I reckon that's a beer.
3: Nice, yes. Chase.
1: Nice, Chase.
3: Well done,
1: good for
3: man.
1: You, mate.
3: Okay, can two, Chase.
4: Oh, that'd have to be another beer.
3: Incorrect, Chase. Oh. Look, you've got one on the board, though, my friend. So if no one else gets to one, you're going to see Harry Styles. Let's go to Kelly here.
1: Got to say to Chase and to everyone playing, that sounded a lot like a beer.
3: Did, didn't it? It absolutely did. But that's the game, guys. That's the game. Kelly, you want to hear some cans?
7: I do, thanks, guys. Please.
3: Bloody oath. Here's can one.
7: Oh, that's a soft drink.
3: Yes, it is, Kelly. How much do you love Harry Styles?
7: I love Harry Styles.
3: Oh, okay. Cans to Harry. We'll work on the title. Kelly, here's can number two.
7: Oh, soft drink.
1: Hello, Kel.
3: Sorry,
1: just the
3: Kel.
1: One for you. I think if everyone just gets one, then it's got to go to Chase because he was the first player.
3: I agree with that.
1: Yep. He's... He's the man in front, too.
3: Okay, so, Kelly, you've unfortunately got no chance.
1: I like Kelly.
3: Should we call it?
1: Thanks for playing.
3: Harry Cans.
1: I think Harry's seen enough cans in his life. I don't think we need to tie him in with
3: he
1: it.
3: He does like soft drink. Let's go to Jasmine here. Jasmine, you ready for can
8: Hello.
3: Number one?
8: Hello. Yes, I'm ready.
3: Okay, here it is, Jazz.
8: Oh... That's a soft drink.
3: Let's go to a song, Jazz.
1: Oh, it's
3: one. Let's go to a song.
1: I suppose if she gets it.
3: Right? She's right in the running for Harry Styles' ticket. The rules have changed all of a sudden. Jazz, you've had to guess at can number one for Harry Styles' tickets. We will tell you right up next if you have got one can. Can you?
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0: replace your Z's with W's. It's Will and Woody keeping you up.
1: Right now, it's Can You Hear It?
2: Can you hear it? Can you hear it? Can you hear it?
3: All righty. Playing today, we've got Jasmine. Now, Jasmine, you are mid-game right now. Telling the difference between beer and soft drink based on the sound of the can opening. The huge news today, Jazz, is that the person who gets the most cans today, currently it's one with Chase. You've had a guess for can number one before the song. You said soft drink.
4: Yeah.
3: It was a beer. I'm so sorry. So that puts you on zero cans, which means that you are not in the running for the Harry Styles tickets. I'm so sorry, Jazz. I'm so sorry about that, Jazz.
4: That's okay.
3: Have a lovely, lovely Monday afternoon. Let's go to Catherine here on 131065. Catherine, if you get more than one can right now, you could be going to see Harry Styles. How does that sit with you?
4: I'm nervous.
5: Oh, no.
3: Bloody oh, this is huge.
5: It's a big deal, isn't it? Like, you can't get your hands on these tickets.
3: Yeah. It's
4: too hard. It's way too hard.
3: They're obviously all selling out.
5: You can. No, apparently you can.
3: You can buy tickets.
5: I think you can still buy them. Anyway, but look, these are free. Yeah, that's important. Yeah, that's important.
3: Free, yeah. Cost of living. Cost of living. Catherine, here is can number one.
4: Soft drink.
3: Oh, sorry, Catherine. That was a crisp beer. I'm so sorry.
5: Oh, my God. I can't. Chase.
3: Chase on one.
5: Chase. Oh my God, I can't think. What's the
3: Stephen Bradbury?
5: He's Stephen Bradbury.
3: Stephen Bradbury, yep.
5: He's the first caller. He's got one can, and we said most cans would get Harry Styles tickets. He's going to romp it in.
3: Well, potentially, unless Nikki has something to say.
5: I'm on Chase's
3: about
5: team
3: it.
5: Now, by the way. Go, Chase.
3: Nikki, you are hoping
6: Hi,
3: to get.
6: Hi, how are you?
3: We're outstanding. How much do you love Harry Styles?
6: I do like him, but my daughter loves him.
3: Oh, great gift for your daughter. Well, if you get two cans or more, you could be going to see him. Nikki?
5: Ooh.
3: Here's the first. Here's the first can.
6: A beer.
3: Huge, Nikki. Huge.
5: Wow. Massive. Nikki.
3: Massive. Okay, so you just need to get one can here. And then you might be going to see Harry Styles, a double
5: well,
3: for your
5: she
3: daughter.
5: She might not even go, by the sounds of it.
6: Yeah.
5: This.
6: True.
3: Would your daughter take you, Nikki? Or would she?
6: Oh, 100%.
3: Yeah, bloody oath.
5: You don't even like him, Nikki. You just said that.
3: but he's attractive. He's attractive to look at, isn't he, Nikki?
6: That's right. That's
3: gorgeous.
6: Right.
3: Gorgeous man. Okay, good. Nikki, here is can number two.
5: I don't think Nikki knows who Harry Styles is.
3: Neither, but they're free tickets. can number two to get you to Harry Styles.
6: Soft drink.
3: Yes, it is, Nikki!
5: Huge, Nikki! Huge!
3: Chop that, Chase. So sorry.
5: Where's Chase? Can you give us Chase? Chase, suffering your chocks, mate.
7: I'm here, mate.
5: Yeah, we know.
7: Unlucky.
5: Robbed.
3: Unlucky,
5: robbed.
3: Mate. Unlucky.
5: Mate, call up tomorrow. We've got more Harry Styles tickets to give away tomorrow. Hardest tickets to get in town. I think you can still buy tickets to three of the Melbourne shows and both the Sydney shows. But, look, they're tough. But we've got more tomorrow.
3: At livenation.com.au, you can go and get those tickets. Or don't bother. Just play Can You Hear It with us.
5: Absolutely. Most cans tomorrow get themselves some Harry Styles tickets. The Time Machine, some of the best gear from us over the last decade, is coming up. Oh, did you see? No, you haven't seen it yet. Project Hail Mary. This was
3: I saw it.
5: This was great in that.
3: Oh, yeah.
5: It was so good. Did really well. Great film.
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0: Bill and Woody on your radio late at night. Said this before, but don't confuse us for a late night show, guys. No. We're the real deal.
1: Yeah.
0: We're actually just so good that they're replaying us.
1: Yeah, replaying our best bits from yesterday's show. This bit of fresh gear, though. Question for you.
0: Are you sure you want to do...
1: I know.
0: Well, the standard's quite high for this show because this is replays.
1: I know. This is a great question. At what time do you not bother to go to sleep? Like, if you've been up, what time? Like, 3 a.m., you going to sleep?
0: Yep.
1: 4?
0: Yep.
1: 5?
0: What have I been up? What have I been up? What have I been up doing?
1: Partying. It's you, mate. You're an animal.
0: I'm still going to sleep.
1: 5?
0: Yeah.
1: 6?
0: What am I doing the next day? There's a lot of context.
1: Kids wake up at 7. Are you even bothering putting your head down? Or are you just going, just charging straight into a
0: coffee? Have I got a partner?
1: Yes, you're real. Yes, you have a wife.
0: Okay.
1: Sam.
0: Well, then, yeah, just say, can I have a couple of hours of sleep while you look after the kids? That's the answer to all that.
1: Oh, yeah. Okay. See what I mean? No partner.
0: No, not going to sleep. Well, I can't.
1: At what time?
0: Because the kids wake up at 6. So who's going to look? I have a 6-month-old child. This is a stupid hypothetical. You haven't thought about it.
1: Fair enough.
0: Best of the best, best of the best, best of the best of the best is what I said the first time, and I'll stand by it. That's what you're going to hear up next. Magic 89.9.

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0: Woody. It's Will and Woody keeping you up.
1: Woods, you and I are respectfully getting the boot very shortly. Oh, not very shortly, sorry.
2: I mean, 2 months.
1: Time's all relevant, but we've got a couple of months left on the airwaves, guys. So we thought we'd spend that time not readdressing, it feels very formal, but...
2: Just bringing up moments from our past, which some people would say is lazy.
1: Jeez, we've had a couple of weeks, haven't we?
2: Bloody oath we have.
1: Jeez, how much did you drink? Play the opener.
3: We're going back.
4: Let's go back in time.
3: Going back in time. You built a time machine?
2: So yeah, some people would say this is lazy, that we're just bringing up things that we did over the journey. We like to believe that this is a celebration.
1: Hey, Mishnani, you got a whole podcast where they just play their old shit.
2: So this is even lazier. This is now even lazier that we're copying something that Hamish and Andy do.
1: Hamish and Andy, my whole career. Hamish and Andy don't own reruns. The amount of times in my career they've been like, oh, Hamish and Andy did it. I'm like, yeah, some things, 100%, fair enough. Yeah. Hamish and Andy definitely did it.
2: We did want to buy a greyhound for a while there.
1: Absolutely. There's been a lot of things that we've had to take off the table. You and I did a dad podcast for a while and then Hamish brought out... What was it? Parenting? How Are the Dad's Dad?
2: How Are the Great
1: That
2: pod.
1: Sucked. That great sucked.
2: Pod.
1: But look,
2: we tried to do Pants Off Wednesday. Again, that was too close.
1: They can't take away reruns from us. They just can't. They were doing that on TV in the 70s. All right? So we're happy to do this. I feel confident doing it. Are you feeling better about doing this now?
2: I've always loved it, but for the laziness.
1: Yeah. Well, it's convenient,
2: A producer is bringing a bit from our 8 years here at KISS. What is it today, Tommy?
5: So we're going back to October 31st, 2023.
2: Good year. Good year for us.
5: What was happening in your lives in 2023 in October?
2: 2023 October. My daughter turned one in October 2023.
5: Well, you also went...
1: Cool story.
2: It's definitely not that, is it? Okay, fair enough.
5: You also went to a regional town and performed in a barbershop quartet.
1: Oh,
2: for Movember. Well, for Movember, I believe.
1: Well, with a member of Human Nature and Rob Mills.
2: Phil from Human Nature.
1: I knew his name. I was just given the context.
5: So I've got a couple of pieces of audio here to play you. I think the first one that we want to play
1: is... I was about to call it the Remembering Project. Is this what we're kicking off the time machine with?
5: Yes.
1: The barbershop quartet in Ballarat.
5: Yeah. Do you want to recap?
1: It feels like it's a really low barrel now.
2: It's a good reason they're firing us, because our number one highlight is performing a barbershop quartet.
1: Right? Is this our number one? This is an indication of the quality of the gear that we're going to play in the time machine.
2: I don't think they're in order. And also, I think this is more about revealing some behind the scenes. Like my fondest memory of this barbershop quartet was the fact that we drove into this tiny town.
1: Mm.
2: I can't remember which town it was.
1: Ballarat,
2: regional town in Victoria.
1: Shout out to anyone listening in the rat.
2: And because we had a very tight budget.
1: Yeah.
2: I mean, we had Phil from Human Nature, right? This guy's done a Vegas residency.
1: Just come off of a residency, that's
2: where I imagine they get beautiful suites, beautiful hotels.
1: Absolutely.
2: You know, all paid for, etc. We gave him the shittest room I have ever seen. Like, it was literally, it would have been $40 for the night. I reckon most people pay by the hour, but we gave it to Phil. And I remember Phil took this photo of his room and he sent it into our group and he goes, "You blokes taking the piss?"
1: No, you know what was really funny is our EP at the time, Captain Poo Fans, he dropped them off at the ACOM he called you and me in the way back from the car and was like, that ACOM is just legal.
2: Yeah.
1: Like, in terms of like what we need to provide them, we've just skated through.
2: Hilariously, ours was better. Like, we had better ACOM than Phil from Human Nature. That was, for me, that was the highlight
1: of
2: the entire trip.
1: That was really funny. Millsy was also livid. Absolutely livid. Devastated.
2: Yeah. So do we have, what audio are we going to be playing
5: I've got the final performance. I've also got all you stuffing up a lot, Woody.
1: Oh,
5: But do you want to catch up after the song on how we got to the performance in Ballarat? Do you want that now or after the song?
2: After the song.
1: Also, can I just say a big shout out to all the people who are listening on Power FM, because we went through, I don't know if we're still on there, they might have already taken us off, who knows, but we went through Power FM 103.1, said g'day to everyone there, had a lovely time. That was
2: great
1: a highlight
2: station
1: for me as well. It was really cool.
2: Awesome station. We'd love some T-shirts, actually.
1: I'm just seeing Christian O'Connell's on
2: Power FM.
1: No, he's on 3BA. Oh, God, it's hard to know what we're on. But anyway, we're
2: on
1: somewhere.
2: We're still on Power. We're hanging on.
1: We love it there. We love it. And up next, yes, no, we're still on Power FM. There you go. Big shout out to everyone in the route, Power FM. Up next, you can hear us doing a barbershop quartet. Are we actually going to play the song? Wow. Okay.
2: From memory, we nailed it.
1: It's for charity.
2: Yeah, Movember.
1: Oh, it was for Movember. Okay.
2: That's why it's in a barbershop. That was the
1: genius.
2: That was the, I mean.
1: Gee, now I know when we're playing
2: what
1: it
2: are you
1: again.
2: Guys getting rid of? What? Listen to what you're getting. And ironically, Movember is next month. This isn't a paid bid, but we're back there, baby.
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0: It's Will and Woody keeping you up.
1: We are going to be leaving the airwaves in a couple of months. We're respectfully given the boot. But before we get out, I keep saying respectfully given the boot. Like, am I saying?
2: The terminology they're using is your contract is not being renewed, which is, it's beautiful.
1: It's respectful. It's,
2: that's like silk coming out of your mouth.
1: It's respectful.
2: Your contract is not being renewed.
1: Yeah, yeah, cool. So yeah, yeah. So we're celebrating some great moments we've had on there in the last decade.
3: We're going back.
4: Let's go back in time.
3: Going back in time.
5: You're telling me you built a time machine?
2: And the first one we've chosen today, well, we haven't chosen it. The producers are choosing moments from 8 years here at KISS.
1: Yes.
2: Now, for mine.
1: Mm. Oh, wow. Is this just like a walk down memory lane or saw Tim the Ham Sandwich?
2: Yeah, he was our old audio producer.
1: Is this just this is your life? Is this going to happen over the next 2 months? Are you guys just going to bring old people that used to work on the show into the building?
6: Yes.
1: Oh, Tim, wow.
2: Any nice words to say, Tim, while you're passing through?
6: I love you both. You're beautiful.
1: Oh,
2: that's very sweet.
7: Was Tim's call to axe the show?
2: Oh, the Velvet Sledgehammer himself. There we go. So anyway, we're about to play some audio from a barbershop quartet that we did with Rob Millsy Mills, Phil from Human Nature, you and me, of course.
1: These are our first picks, by the way, for the barbershop.
2: On
1: Phil and Millsy.
2: 100%. Who else would you want in a barbershop
1: quartet?
2: Well,
1: we said with Movember we'd take four celebrities into Ballarat. Yep.
2: And this definitely wasn't a case of these guys are available.
1: Not at all.
2: This was number one.
1: Not at all. Millsy turned down two or three musicals, and Phil left his residency in Las Vegas with Human Nature to come to Ballarat and sing in a hairdresser.
2: Exactly. Now, from mine, this wasn't necessarily a highlight of the last 8 years. Like, I thought it was an okay bit. But we are going to be playing some more. So where does this start, Tommy?
8: This is the journey to get you up to the performance.
2: Okay, great. Far away. Will, you've organised a world-class barbershop quartet featuring Phil from Human Nature and Rob Mills. Phil, you think you deserve the position of baritone?
9: Yeah, I'd like to give it a go, guys. I reckon I could fit in really well.
10: Every time you cry.
1: Every time you cry.
9: My last name actually is Burton, and I am a member of Human Nature.
1: Welcome, Phil!
2: Sick of this.
1: Rob, you want to be part of the barbershop quartet?
10: That makes you larger than life.
1: Rob,
9: I've done this a few times.
1: Oh, Woods, I'm sorry.
9: Mate, I'm so sorry to do this to you.
2: It's Millsy. It's you. But you still won't let me in the group.
1: I'll
8: come in.
1: Well, Woods, let's be honest, you haven't got what it takes, and you're not helping yourself by interrupting our rehearsals.
11: I take you to the candy shop.
1: No, sorry.
2: I thought you gave me a look.
12: It wasn't the look you expected.
1: So, look, we brought in former Australian Idol judge Ian Dicko Dixon.
13: I never want to hear you say, I want it that way.
14: I would basically give you a big thumbs up for authenticity because the logic of the music industry dictates there is always one member of a boy band that can't sing for shit.
1: So he's in.
14: You're in, mate.
2: But before we hit the road, we went head to head with the Wiggles to see if we were performance ready.

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2: Sounded lovely.
1: That was really good.
2: Big shout out to our friends at Movember.
1: Absolutely. And Millsy and Phil, of course.
2: Yeah, Millsy and Phil.
1: We love the boys.
2: We love the boys.
1: Let's bring back the quartet. We're available.
2: Very available. Well, they might not be now.
1: It's true. That is true.
2: They've got jobs. They've got careers.
1: Yeah.
2: You and I, we're out the door in 2 months. And we'll be remembering the best parts of the show again tomorrow. It's Will and Woody. Magic 89.9.

0: up early. It's Will and Woody keeping you up.
1: Will's Reddit.
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3: You better bring out your good ones now. I know you're saving your favourite ones. 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
4: Only 10 more Will's Reddits to go.
3: We might have a whole show of Will's Reddit, just you talking about your favourite things on Reddit for 2 hours. I'd listen.
4: Why are you saying that ironically?
3: I didn't mean to.
4: I mean, a lot of people would listen. We'd put that forward for the ACRA Awards if they still had them. We'd put them forward for the company.
3: Mm-hmm.
4: Radio Awards. Were we allowed to nominate ourselves for the ARN Radio, like, awards? Do we get...
5: I think we nominated the show.
4: It's like a posthumous nomination now.
5: I wonder.
3: We're more chance to win an award posthumously.
4: Right, it's like we're an artist that's died and people get around us more.
3: Yeah, absolutely.
4: Maybe not. All right, now let's get into this. So I missed quite a lot that I missed out on Will's Reddit recently, over the break.
3: Oh, yeah. Okay.
4: Missed out on the Ed Sheeran thing. Would have dined out on that. Sure. That was happening. Yeah, that was hot and happening. And there was some beautiful irony in there. And, you know, I think... Anyway, look, I can't comment on that anymore, but what I can do is I'm just loving the fact that a few celebs are actually now putting their hand up and actually going, like, I actually care about what's going on over there, and there is some genocide happening. And my number one at the moment is Angelina Jolie.
3: Oh.
4: I don't know if you've seen this online.
3: I haven't.
4: She's completely – she shared satellite images of Gaza on her phone where you can see Gaza before and after the Israeli invasion.
3: Oh, wow.
4: Wild.
3: Wow.
4: Like flattening, complete flattening.
3: Oh,
4: so look, just if you want to go and have a look at that, I would highly recommend it. If you need any more evidence that there's some bad stuff going on there, check it out. And yes, Ed, I will happily be on before you if you know it on the show. Now,
3: I did reach out actually.
4: Just
3: as
4: Will with
3: a
4: guitar.
3: DJ manager.
4: Oh, nice. DJ Will before.
3: Haven't got an email back, amazingly. I thought they'd be desperate.
4: I wouldn't do it, mate. I wouldn't do it for all the money in the world. Now, another one, good one here that I think you can relate to. I think everyone can relate to this. This is from one of my favorite threads called Me IRL or Mural, as I was calling it for a while.
3: Me in real life. Yep,
4: yeah, Mural.
3: Yeah, Mural, got it.
4: I've faced more peer pressure to eat protein as an adult than I did to take drugs when I was a teenager.
3: Yeah, it's everywhere. People keep telling me, like, if they ask me how much I weigh and then they do the calculation, they go, that means you need to be having this much protein a day. And you're like, I don't even want to calculate how much protein I'm having in the day.
4: Do you also know, like, you know how then that you go to, like, a smoothie bar or some such?
3: Yeah.
4: And they're like, well, do you want some protein in that?
3: Yeah.
4: Even if they say to me, like, you can't taste it, it's just like a powder or a supplement.
3: Yeah.
4: Still just feels a bit off.
3: Also, it's like, they say it's like $2. Like, add some protein for $2.
4: Yeah.
3: Scoop of protein for $2.
4: Yeah.
3: Like, how dare you?
4: Yeah.
3: Also, have you been through the muesli bar section of the supermarket these days?
4: It's all protein.
3: Every single muesli
4: bar. Everything's
3: bowl.
4: Protein.
3: Protein. We put protein in it.
4: Yeah. I want to have a chocolate milkshake that's unhealthy. You know, like, I actually feel like unhealthy things.
3: Yeah, little treats.
4: People can't get that through their head. Yeah. Can't go to Starbucks now. Starbucks.
3: Yeah.
4: Without them saying, do you want some protein?
3: Yeah. Yeah,
4: I know, mate.
3: It's all through Boost as well. I love Boost. I love Janine Ellis, but they're putting a lot of protein in those Boost juices.
4: It's going to be commercially friendly all the way to the end here. And we love
3: Starbucks
4: and we love Ed Sheeran.
3: Turn that off.
4: Going to tick them all off. We'll keep moving.
3: Mate,
4: anyway.
3: I might work at Boost next year. Who knows?
4: I reckon you do really well at Boost, actually.
3: Yeah, I'll get the visor on. I'll put the visor on. No way.
4: Yeah. Okay, going to keep moving here.
3: Give me a call, Janine.
4: I can call Janine for you. So we text occasionally.
3: You text Janine Ellis, the founder of Boost?
4: Yeah,
3: you really are a business dog, aren't you?
4: I've got great relationships with these sorts of people.
3: You hang out with David Gingell as well.
4: Occasionally.
3: I know, mate.
4: I love these sorts of guys. I just love talking shop.
3: Yeah,
4: I love the industry.
3: Yeah.
4: Shame I'm not part of it anymore. we'll get going. We'll keep going. Not that one. That's a bit boring. Going to be hard to knock. Oh, okay. I found this one really interesting. Okay, there's a thread that I follow called Mildly Infuriating.
3: Yeah.
4: This post went nuts recently. It was about a mum complaining about her son not accepting a buy one, get one free offer at the servo.
3: Right.
4: So he went down to the servo and was like, g'day, can I get an ice cream, a tub of ice cream? And they go, oh, did you know at the moment if you buy one, you get one free? And he goes, nah.
3: What?
4: Because they were trying to do the whole like, because you know when you go to the servo and you go, g'day, I'll get a Gatorade. And they go, you know, if you get two of them, you only have to pay 20 cents more, but you get two.
3: Yeah.
4: He said no.
3: But it was for free.
4: Yes. Yeah.
3: Like that. It's like he's throwing a tub of ice cream down the gutter.
4: It's the same situation. They've gone, you want a tub of ice cream? Hey, just so you know, normally you'd pay $12 for two. You're only going to pay $6.50 for two today. And he said no.
3: Of God.
4: Anyway, his mum's written this rant. Like,
3: great.
4: She's devastated because she's like, I'm at home. I love him. I think I still love him, but he could have brought some ice cream back for me.
3: Yeah.
4: But I was reading this, empathizing with the guy because I'm often at like 7-Eleven and they're like, do you want another orange Powerade for 50 cents? And I'm like, nah, I actually only want one.
3: But save it for another day, Will.
4: But then I've got to carry
3: a Powerade for 50 cents,
4: but I've got
3: to
4: carry around in my pocket.
3: Yeah.
4: And I care about the planet and I don't think I need more plastic.
3: But
4: you flipped it on you?
3: You flipped it on me, but you getting a Powerade in the first place. Just don't
4: I'm getting a Powerade in the first place, but I don't want two.
3: Yeah, right.
4: Do you not feel, do you feel that way? No, do you take it, Tommy? Do you take the extra one?
1: Excuse me?
4: Do you take the extra one? Do you when they go, you'd have a chewing gum, you get extra chewing gum for another 10 cents. Do you take the extra?
1: If it was like chewy, sure, but like the ice cream I get.
4: Yeah, right.
1: The ice cream I get because then.
4: It's going to go rank in the car.
1: Well, it's also too much ice cream.
4: Yeah, I agree.
3: No, you don't have to have it straight away, guys.
4: I agree.
3: But the value, guys. It's not about money.
4: But it's also with the sweet things that you can't control yourself with. Like if it's like another Kit Kat, you're like, I'm just going to eat that now.
3: That's true. Well, I've got self control, Will.
4: Oh, shut up. 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

0: Chasing snores with laughs. It's Will and Woody keeping you up.
1: I hope you're having a wonderful drive home. 2 months to go on the air, guys. Yeah, as Woody said, fire sale.
2: Bloody oath.
1: We didn't have any ads to read today. Not sure why.
2: The sponsors don't have the mail. This is your last chance.
1: Get involved. Get involved.
2: Right, and our price just went down, by the way, because Will and I have zero income next year.
1: Yeah, anyway, that's so true.
2: We are talking right now about producer Joe.

0: her birthday dinner on Saturday night. Worth mentioning, Annalise, our junior producer, you organised the entire thing. It was phenomenal.
1: She's not the junior producer anymore.
0: Sorry, senior producer.
2: Thank you.
0: Annalise, organised the whole thing, really showed your senior producing skills.
2: Thank you. There. Yeah.
1: And culinary skills.
0: Oh, yeah.
1: More importantly.
0: Oh, yeah.
1: I think probably more cooking than producing was involved.
2: It's my biggest producing job yet.
0: Bloody oath, the whole thing was a production, Will. I mean, even the menus, they were made on canvas or whatever.
2: Canva. Premium, of course.
0: But unfortunately,
1: I was on a kid's table.
0: You're on the kid's table.
1: I was put on a kid's table.
0: Well, you brought children. You were the only one who brought children.
1: Yeah, didn't say don't bring kids.
3: It's implied.
2: Yeah.
4: It's not.
0: This is a party of people in their 20s, Will. Yeah. It's implied that you don't bring your kids.
1: I don't think it's implied. I think you need to say don't bring kids if you don't want kids.
0: Fair enough.
1: Surely.
2: But we love your kids.
1: That's a good topic, actually.
0: Oh, mate. We bring it up in the next 2 months. You won't get another chance again.
1: Is not bringing your children implied when you get invited somewhere?
0: Absolutely. That's good. Write that down.
1: Because I would say it's almost implied at our age when we have got kids that bringing kids, it's implied that you will bring your kids. Unless you mention beforehand, don't bring your kids.
0: I think if you're in your 30s, it's implied that kids are coming. If you're in your 20s, it's implied that kids aren't.
4: Guys, save it for the bit.
0: Fair enough.
1: Oh, it's a good spot, though. Put that down.
0: Put that down.
1: Call if you want to for that, by the way. 131065.
0: Call tomorrow.
1: Tomorrow.
0: Because right now, I have to focus on producer Joe's speech because the night was going so incredibly well. But, Joe, you clearly don't give anything away, and it's quite clear that you forgot that your brother was in the room because of something that happened. Now, my first question to you is, what is your recollection of your speech?
3: I think just because there's a lot of nerves and, like, I didn't know it was a surprise party, obviously, and so, like, there's bits of the night that are a little bit, like, I've maybe don't remember quite well just because, like, so much adrenaline.
0: And maybe some of the responsible alcohol that was consumed were over 18, so there was alcohol going around and you responsibly had a few.
3: Yeah, I was drinking, yeah.
0: Yeah, great. Okay, so then...
1: Don't need to labour the point.
0: Absolutely not, and I hope I'm not. I think it's just important to know what kind of state she was in. So she's shocked, she's feeling a bit nervous about making the speech, and she's responsibly had a couple of drinks. So then you jump up there, Joe. And so what's your...
3: And Woody, you weren't drinking. You're a sober kid. Yeah,
0: stone cold.
1: This is actually starting to sound a bit sick from the one sober 40-year-old man at the party the drunk party for the 25-year-olds. All of a sudden, it starts to sound a bit sick when he jumps out the front and gets in his Nissan.
0: This was the point.
1: Joe takes a real mental picture in his head.
0: This was the point where I was like, I think I should go home. Because I said to Eli, who works here as well, I was like, God, everyone here is so young. And then he was like, honey,
1: you're old.
0: And I was like, oh, my God. Anyway, so, yes, you're right, Will. Yeah. I was sober and maybe I should have left before the speeches.
1: No, I'm not saying you should have left before the speeches.
0: Maybe I should have.
1: It's a nice part of the night to be there for. Yeah, I think
0: unless it's a speech like Joe
1: I think
0: gave.
1: A very uncool middle-aged man thing to do would be to remark on when things got a bit wild at a party where you were sober before and drove home from.
0: Well, that's what I'm doing right now. I was punching my heaps normals, baby.
1: Publicly.
0: Anyway, Joe. You jump up. Just run us through your recollection of your speech.
3: So I think I made a joke at the start of like, oh, so off the cuff, haha, kidding, I've thought about it.
0: Yep, that's great. Great start. Good laugh from the crowd. It was awesome. You're away.
3: And then I don't know why, yeah, but I just gave everyone the full flash, took the top off.
1: Wow.
0: Everything is right up there. The bosoms were away. I think there was a comment.
3: Because I had an interesting tape job because I was wearing a top that like they needed to be taped and the way I had done it was quite funny. And so I think when I finally pulled it back down, I just went straight again.
0: You did because everyone was shocked. I'd like to make it very clear, I looked away. But given I'm a middle-aged man and I was just sober.
1: It sounds worse and worse for you.
0: I chose to look away. As I looked away, though, weirdly, your brother was still looking. And so at that point, you went again.
3: Okay. I just thought this is what the crowd wants. There's a big cheer.
1: It went wild. Everyone went nuts for it.
0: Absolutely wild.
1: Great.
0: Absolutely wild. The bosoms are out there again in the wild a second time.
1: Stop calling them bosoms.
0: I don't know what to call them.
1: I know you because you're trying to be professional about it, but it's getting worse.
0: And also, you've just framed me as a middle-aged man who was sober at a party then looking at bosoms. So, look, I'm trying to keep it professional.
1: Yeah, good.
0: Have you had, Joe, a conversation with your brother?
3: Oh, no.
0: Since interesting. Now, that feels like an idea for tomorrow. I think we could call. We could just call him and say, "How'd you feel about my speech?"
3: I think I made another joke after the second flash of like, and that they actually sit pretty much here after the surgery I had last year. In case anyone was wondering,
0: you did say that.
1: Wow,
0: because I remember everything because I was sober.
1: It's getting worse and worse for you.
0: Anyway. That's all I wanted to talk about.
1: So tomorrow, you want to get Joe's brother on the show to see if he remembers his sister's breasts.
0: I mean, when you've said it back to me,
1: is that
0: probably a bad idea.
1: Is that
0: probably
1: a bit?
0: As you say it back, you know, no bad idea in a brainstorm.
1: I know we've only got 2 months to go, mate, but I think that might be over the line.
0: It's probably over the line. Okay.
3: So also, mum and dad live in Perth and they were asking how the night went and I like absolutely left this out and so they're going to hear it.
1: I know they're
3: going
1: to hear it.
3: Awesome.
0: Big hello to Kane, Joe's dad, who I do find attractive.
3: What's going on?
1: It's all...
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1: It's Mr. 305 checking in for the remix. You know they had a 75 Street Brazil. Well, this year's gonna be called Caiocho. Que hola, gata, que hola, omega. And this is how we gonna do it. Dale!

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6: On the eastern Eyre Peninsula, a partly cloudy one today with some northerly winds, 25 to 35 kilometres per hour, increasing to 35 to 50 kilometres per hour throughout the morning, then shifting south to southwesterly, 15 to 25 kilometres per hour this evening, with top temperatures in Cleve and Kimber both with 35. On the lower Eyre Peninsula, a partly cloudy one with a slight chance of a shower this evening with some northerly winds, 30 to 45 kilometres per hour, shifting west to southwesterly, 25 to 40 kilometres per hour this afternoon, then becoming light this evening with top temperatures in Coffin Bay, 32, Cummins, 31, and Port Lincoln with a top today of 32. And for all the latest weather, go to magic89.9.com.au.
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5: On the Eastern Air Peninsula, a partly cloudy one today with some northerly winds, 25 to 35 kilometres per hour, increasing to 35 to 50 kilometres per hour throughout the morning, then shifting south to southwesterly, 15 to 25 kilometres per hour this evening, with top temperatures in Cleve and Kimber both with 35. On the lower Eyre Peninsula, a partly cloudy one with a slight chance of a shower this evening with some northerly winds, 30 to 45 kilometres per hour, shifting west to southwesterly, 25 to 40 kilometres per hour this afternoon, then becoming light this evening with top temperatures in Coffin Bay, 32, Cummins, 31, and Port Lincoln with a top today of 32. And for all the latest weather, go to magic899.com.au.
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8: Morning, I'm Gemma Jones with your local news. Prohibited weapons, drug paraphernalia and stolen fuel cards have been seized following a police raid on a home in Ceduna. Local patrols executed a search warrant on the property around midday on Sunday. A 45-year-old Ceduna man was reported for four counts of possessing a prohibited weapon, including allegedly knives and a machete, and three counts of dishonestly dealing with property. A 28-year-old woman was also arrested at the address for disorderly behaviour. Seized items will undergo forensic examination with further charges expected. Two new cases of H5 bird flu have been detected in wild seabirds on the Eyre Peninsula over the weekend. PIRSA confirmed a fluttering shearwater tested positive at Ceduna on Saturday, followed by a greater crested tern at Port Lincoln on Sunday. The latest detections bring South Australia's total number of confirmed bird flu cases to 327. Meanwhile, there's calls for investment into the Eyre Peninsula's ageing water system. The Todd Line connects water from Port Lincoln all the way up to Ceduna, but Flinders MP Sam Telfer says he's heard reports from people that it's nearing the need for essential upgrades.
9: It had opened up the whole EP. It was a master of infrastructure and engineering decades ago. We need to make sure we back that up with continued investment.
8: It comes as SA Water moves to address water security through a new desalination plant. It'll be holding information sessions at this week's Cummins show. And to sport now, Port Lincoln hockey star Bryce Hammond has taken a massive step towards the Brisbane 2032 Olympic Games. He's been named in Hockey Australia's Talent Accelerator 2032 initiative following 2 years of national talent scouting. The tailored pathway aims to transition high-performance athletes into the senior Kookaburras and Hockey Roos squads, with Hammond joining his first program camp at Sassy in November. And that's the latest in local news.
0: Bear Express. Don't get stuck with the rest. Truck with the best.
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11: Hi, I'm Phoebe Humphrey. The Coalition will unveil its migration policy today, with the Financial Review reporting it would bring net overseas migration down to as low as 100,000 in its first year. It would focus on visa overstayers, some temporary visa holders and family reunion pathways. The Treasury Secretary is cracking down on leaks within Jim Chalmers' department. Jenny Wilkinson has issued a memo to staff urging anyone to step forward with information on leaks or suspicions of mishandling plans. The US and European officials are monitoring a suspected plague death of a Russian woman. The lab worker died of a mysterious illness in Siberia. Some authorities claim she had pneumonia. Others suspect it could be linked to where she worked. A number of local hospitals have been quarantined. And a number of Aussie schools are no longer accepting credit cards for tuition fees. It follows card surcharges being scrapped at the start of the month in a move put forward by the Reserve Bank. A school in Victoria, the latest to confirm parents will be barred from using credit cards for tuition fees next year.
10: Sharky Sports Bar, your front row seat to live sport.
11: In sport, a blow for the Aussie cricketers ahead of the opening test against South Africa starting on Friday. All-rounder Cam Green is set to miss the match with an abdominal strain, with Cooper Connolly likely to be his replacement. It also secures Bo Webster's place in the starting 11 for the opener in Durban. And in tennis, Aussie Alex de Minaur will meet Novak Djokovic in the final at the China Open. After his semi-final opponent Hubert Hurkacz was forced to retire in the second set, the Joker beat Daniil Medvedev. That's the latest news in sport.
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13: On the Eastern Air Peninsula, partly cloudy one today with a slight chance of a shower in the south during the afternoon, with a near zero chance of rain elsewhere, with some northwest to southwesterly winds 15 to 20 kilometres per hour, tending south to southwesterly 15 to 25 kilometres per hour throughout the morning, then tending south to southeasterly 20 to 30 kilometres per hour in the late afternoon. Top temperatures in Cleve 20, Kimber with a top of 22. On the lower Eyre Peninsula, a partly cloudy one with a medium chance of showers throughout the morning and into the afternoon, with some northwest to southwesterly winds 15 to 20 kilometres per hour, tending southeast to southwesterly 15 to 25 kilometres per hour throughout the morning, then tending southeasterly this evening. Top temperatures in Coffin Bay and Cummins 20, Port Lincoln with a top today of 19. For all the latest weather, go to magic89.9.com.au.
10: As the sun appears over Boston Bay, it's time to bend, stretch, and kick off the daily grind. 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
13: Oh, yes, it is, and a happy Tuesday to you all. I hope everyone had a fantastic long weekend. I say it every time, could get used to these four-day working weeks. They're pretty bloody good, and I hope everyone did have a good one. Of course, the clocks went back an hour, so we all lost an hour of sleep, which those of you who had decent Saturday nights would know that it went from 2 a.m. to 3 a.m. pretty quickly. So I hope you all had a great weekend. There was plenty going on too. One of those things that was happening was the NRL Grand Final. That's where I want to start today, because there was a lot of chat about the pre-game entertainment. And then, of course, the game as well. So let's get into that up first this morning here on Rise Up with Riz.

Ed Sheeran on Magic 89.9. It's Rise Up with Riz. 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Well, I never thought I'd enjoy NRL as much as I have lately. I think like there's been some good matches, and it's not really a sport I know that much about, but the last few weeks it's actually been quite good, and it was quite good again on the weekend, of course, with the NRL Grand Final. A lot of the talk was about the pre-game and about the pre-game entertainment. It was Jai Arrow and Nathan Charles, who both men were diagnosed with motor neuron disease, of course, as we know. And it was they did a bit of a lap of honour while some songs were being played. So they had Amy Shark come in. They had Dave Gleason from the Screaming Jets. They had Phil Jamieson from Grinspoon. So it was quite a good pre-game entertainment in the end. I think probably the AFL one still pips it. I think Kylie was probably still a bit better. But, of course, it all because of Tones and I wasn't about the Dance Monkey thing. And then she shared something over the weekend of her team sharing Dance Monkey on social media. So that started another bit of a row. So the NRL Grand Final entertainment was certainly one of the big talking points over the weekend. And then, of course, the game. Well, the game was awesome. The game was ended up being a one-point game in the end. The Knights probably just ran out of tickets in the end. They got off to a great start, but the Roosters ended up just, sort of running over the top of them in the end to win 19-18. And what was a great game for a sport that, obviously, here in South Australia, we don't really take much notice of, but it was good. So if you want to read up more about this one, you want the full wrap-up, we do have it up at our training section at magic89.com.au, your full NRL wrap-up. Let's get into more music now. It's Stella Lefty here on Rise Up with Riz.

Stella Lefty on Magic 89.9. It's Rise Up with Riz. It is 19 past 6. There's plenty happening with the council at the moment. Of course, we're getting to the back half of the year, so there's a lot happening going into Christmas. Yes, it's that time of the year when you start thinking about that. One of the things that is happening over a couple of weekends is the garage sale trail on the council. Well, they're looking for people to register for this one. Some more details on this one next.

0: songs never get old. The Throwback Lunch. Thanks to Macca's Port Lincoln.
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0: Up, awake, or at least pretending. 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

0: Somber on Magic 89.9. It's Rise Up with Riz. Thanks to Harvey Norman, Port Lincoln, supporting the local community with the best prices guaranteed. Now, coming up in a couple of, about a month's time, there's a few weekends of the garage sale trial. So the 7th and the 8th of November and the 14th and the 15th of November. They're always great as well because you can often, you get a little map that you print off and then you can go around and you usually find a gem or two here. I've told the story before that I've found a nice set of golf clubs on a garage sale trail, which I still use today. Hasn't helped my game. My game still sucks, but like, at least I got a cheap pair of, or a cheap set of golf sticks. But I caught up with the mayor, Diana Mislove, to have a bit of a chat about the garage sale trail. She's pretty pumped for it. Here's what she had to say.
1: You know, once upon a time, I was a single mum and, you know, I'd forage around in garage sales for pot plants and all sorts of, you know, tools for the backyard, things like that. Somebody's trash is someone else's treasure. It is so true. And you know what? Things have changed a little bit in the decor kind of home improvement and lifestyle. We've gone from those very beige, minimalist kind of homes now to a more vintage kind of look, like, you know, what your nana might have had. all of that's being resurrected, and I particularly love crystal and things like that, things that are a bit old world. So to have a trail that's on a map and you can go and check it all out, you know, in the olden days, you know, the Port Lincoln Times or a paper would have the list of all the garage sales and you'd, you know, scratch them all off one by one and you'd race around town. It's a bit like that. So for me, this is really exciting, and I might either be on the trail or actually you know, try and get rid of some old treasures as well.
0: Yeah, no, I love that. And registrations for that one are open now. So make sure if you're keen, if you do have a lot of stuff that you want to get rid of, the garage sale trail registrations are open.

0: Josh Fawaz on Magic 89.9. It's Rise Up with Riz coming up to 6.30. We got Gemma Jones in next with all the latest. She's got a bit of an update on where things stand with the bird flu. And your local news up next.
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8: Morning, I'm Gemma Jones with your local news. South Australia's bird flu tally has risen to 327 over the long weekend, following two detections along the Eyre Peninsula. PIRRSA confirmed positive H5 strain tests in a fluttering shearwater at Ceduna on Saturday and a greater crested tern in Port Lincoln on Sunday. Authorities are advising locals to report any sick or dead coastal bird to PIRRSA as cases continue to rise. As SA Water moves to construct a new desalination plant for the EP, local advocates say the water giant has other issues.
9: The pipeline itself and a lot of the infrastructure around it is decades old, and you know, the quality of the water which goes through it isn't always up to standard, and we know that that makes it degrade even quicker. So, you know, there's sections of that pipe which need to be renewed.
8: That's Flinders MP Sam Telfer, who says the Todline pipe reaching from Ceduna to Port Lincoln needs more attention. He says he's pushing for investment to upgrade the ageing pipeline. Meanwhile, SA Water will be holding information sessions about how it plans to maintain water supply in the region at this weekend's Cummins Show. Meanwhile, increased observations of bogong moths on the Eyre Peninsula this week as the endangered insect makes its yearly journey across the country. The spotted moth, around 3 centimetres in size, migrates up from lowland areas to the Alps, with small breeding grounds breaking off into parts of SA. The migration is important for critically endangered mountain pygmy possums who wake up from hibernation around this time of year, hungry for the moths. Wildlife experts are urging locals to report any sightings on the Moth Tracker website, as it can assist research and breeding programs for both species. And the Eyre Peninsula's grain industry will benefit from the establishment of an $8 million research and innovation grant. The state-funded program will help primary production and forestry projects come to life. It builds on the state government's existing budget allocation of $50 million towards research and productivity fund. Grain Producers SA CEO Brad Perry welcomed the announcement, saying it was a significant contribution to industry-led innovation. And that's the latest in local news.
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10: Hi, I'm Phoebe Humphrey. Angus Taylor will today unveil his plan to slash migration numbers, aiming for an annual intake that's significantly lower than Labor's. The Financial Review is reporting the policy would tighten rules for some student and temporary visa holders, bringing family members to Australia, while prioritising the working holiday makers that are needed in the bush. A parliamentary inquiry begins today into artificial intelligence, with the Chief Safety Commissioner talking up the work done here to prevent its misuse. Julie Inman-Grant has told the ABC Australia has made solid progress.
11: We've taken action against 9 nudifying apps. We're the first country in the world to have provisions to prevent AI chatbots and companions from delivering harmful content to young people.
10: And the Small Business Ombudsman is heading for a showdown with the Tax Office over its decision to stop accepting credit card payments from the end of November. The Chamber of Commerce argues the move could make cash flow even tougher for businesses doing it tough, especially after the recent ban on credit card surcharges.
7: Ampol Hallett Place. Best takeaway curries in town. Phone orders and takeaway.
10: In sport, Callum Wilkie has won the St Kilda Best and Fairest Award last night. The All-Australian defender narrowly edging out Jack Silvani and Max Hall to win his first Trevor Barker Award.
12: Congratulations to Hawley and Soss. Incredible seasons. Unbelievable players to play with.
10: And the Panthers have given a promising update on Nathan Cleary after the star playmaker underwent surgery on both legs. The club CEO says early rehab is on track, with the Panthers hoping to have him back on the field by at least round 4 next year. That's the latest news and sport.
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0: On the eastern Eyre Peninsula, a partly cloudy one today with a slight chance of a shower in the south during the afternoon, with a near zero chance of rain elsewhere, with some northwest to southwesterly winds 15 to 20 kilometres per hour, tending south to southwesterly 15 to 25 kilometres per hour throughout the morning, then tending south to southeasterly 20 to 30 kilometres per hour in the late afternoon. Top temperatures in Cleve 20, Kimber with a top of 22. On the lower Eyre Peninsula, a partly cloudy one with a medium chance of showers throughout the morning and into the afternoon, with some northwest to southwesterly winds 15 to 20 kilometres per hour, tending southeast to southwesterly 15 to 25 kilometres per hour throughout the morning, then tending southeasterly this evening. Top temperatures in Coffin Bay and Cummins 20, Port Lincoln with a top today of 19. For all the latest weather, go to magic899.com.au.
7: Alarm clock failed? We got you. Rise up with Riz. Thanks to Harvey Norman Port Lincoln.

In excess. I'm Magic 89.9. It's Rise Up with Riz, and coming up for you inside of about 10 minutes, we're going to be playing Magic's Lucky Fiver. We've got $280 in the kitty, so going to check those numbers for you soon. So get those $10 notes, $5 notes ready to go, because we'll be checking it inside of 10 minutes. But up next, we've got, of course, a brand new month, of course, being October, and we've got a new monthly prize. More details on this one after Sunny Fedora and DOD here on Rise Up with Riz.

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0: Well, it is event season at the moment, of course, when the weather gets a bit warmer. 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And then, of course, you've got Black Friday sales and you've got Christmas shopping. So a $100 Visa card would be pretty bloody handy, I reckon. 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And at the end of this month, we could be calling you and you can enter as many times as you like. Been a lot said about later songs that have come out, but this is the new one. Patient Zero here by Taylor Swift here on Rise Up with Riz.

0: Taylor Swift on Magic 89.9. It's Rise Up with Riz. It is 11 to 7, which means on the way, of course, we are doing Magic's Lucky Fiver. So time to get those $5 notes ready. We're checking them next.
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0: 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It's Rise Up with Riz coming up to 7 o'clock.
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0: 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We are playing for $280. So on your $5 note, you've got a serial number. And if it matches up with the one I've got here, we'll give you $280. So today's number is AB16 28 79 302. That number again, AB16 28 79 302. If that's on your $5 note, either call us on 86825 000 or come and see us at 69 Liverpool Street, Port Lincoln, to claim your prize. Now, got to do one of those things, two things before 5 o'clock today, otherwise our money jackpot's over to $285. Now, if you missed the numbers, don't worry. Katie Wright Dynamite, she's coming up for you after 1:30 today. She's going to check them again for you. But right now, we're getting into some more music. It's John Mayer here on Rise Up with Riz.

John Mayer on Magic 89.9. It's Rise Up with Riz coming up to 7 o'clock. Gemma Jones in next with the latest in local news, and she's got some hockey in the local news. How good! Of course, it centres around a pretty handy hockey player that comes out of Port Lincoln. His name's Bryce Hammond. He's not bad at the sport. He's probably going to go on to do some amazing stuff. And Gemma Jones has got some more info in your local news up next. With a throwback lunch.

0: a generation. And maybe the one before that. Like opening an old photo album, but louder. The Throwback Lunch, thanks to Macca's Port Lincoln.
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7: Morning, I'm Gemma Jones with your local news. A joint operation between Ceduna patrols and specialist police units has led to weapons charges and an arrest on the far west coast. Officers raided a Ceduna property on Sunday morning, allegedly seizing knives, a machete, drug paraphernalia and stolen fuel cards. A 45-year-old man will be summoned to face Ceduna Magistrates Court next month. Investigations remain ongoing as forensic tests are carried out on seized items. E-waste can now be safely disposed of for free in Whyalla. The council is urging residents to drop electrical items not used anymore off at the Whyalla Wastes and Resources Transfer System to avoid unnecessary landfill. The service takes a wide range of items, including computers, kitchen appliances, domestic electric items, and anything that uses a charger or plug, and more. Meanwhile, a new $8 million research and innovation fund has been unveiled to back primary producers across the Eyre Peninsula. The Primary Industries Future Forward Fund will invest funding over 4 years into industry-led projects benefiting local grain growers, seafood producers and livestock farming sectors. Building on regional ag tech history like the Stump Jump Plough, the funding aims to bolster sustainability, workforce development and biosecurity preparedness across regional supply chains. And to sport now, local sports fans have a reason to celebrate as Port Lincoln's Bryce Hammond locks his sights on the Brisbane 2032 Olympics. He's among an elect cohort named in Hockey Australia's TA32 program, designed to fast-track top national talent into senior Olympic representation over the next few years. Technical directors praised Hammond's passion and commitment to mastering his craft following an extensive two-year assessment process. His Olympic journey takes the next step when training kicks off at the South Australian Sports Institute in late November. And that's the latest in local news.
0: Eckerman Conveyances, Liverpool Street, Port Lincoln, eckermans.com.au.
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9: Hi, I'm Phoebe Humphrey. The Coalition will finally release its migration policy today, with the Financial Review reporting it could cut the number of migrants entering Australia to as few as 100,000 in its first year. The policy is set to include tougher rules for visa overstayers, temporary visa holders and some family migration programs. AI bosses will be grilled as a parliamentary inquiry into the tech starts today. Execs from Google, Anthropic, OpenAI and Microsoft will be questioned on the impacts of AI on security, jobs and the economy. Meantime, the AFP says organised crime gangs are using AI to supercharge their operations. This includes using the tech to create fake IDs, dodgy documents and map out new ways to move their drugs and money around the world. And King Charles has told his brother Andrew he'll need to fund his own case against UK police. Andrew Mountbatten-Windsor is seeking legal action against police who raided his properties after his arrest back in February. He was arrested on suspicion of leaking government documents to Jeffrey Epstein.
8: Sharky Sports Bar, your front row seat to live sport.
9: In sport, Kangaroos skipper Isaiah Yeo says he's happy to delay pec surgery to lead Australia at the Rugby League World Cup, which starts next week. The Panthers star has told Seven he wouldn't be playing if he wasn't fully fit.
10: Ultimately, if I felt like I was going to be a detriment or couldn't contribute to the Australian side, then I would have put my hand up, but I feel like I can.
9: And Mary Fowler has been withdrawn from the Matildas squad for this month's international friendlies against Germany and Haiti. The attacking midfielder is taking a break due to personal circumstances. That's the latest news and sport.
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12: Tuano Bay, next low tide, 20 to 9 this morning, 1.13 metres. Next tide this afternoon at quarter to 2, 1.32 metres. Tummy Bay, next low tide, 7.33 this morning, 1.09 metres. Next tide this afternoon, 14 past 1, 1.35 metres. Shiringa Beach now, next high tide, 12.54 this afternoon, 1.1 metre. Next low tonight at 5 to 7.26 of a metre. Finally in Port Lincoln, next low tide at 7.51 this morning, 0.9 of a metre. Next high this afternoon at 8 past 1, 1.2 metres.
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12: On the Eastern Air Peninsula, a partly cloudy one today with a slight chance of a shower in the south during the afternoon with a near zero chance of rain elsewhere with some northwest to southwesterly winds 15 to 20 kilometres per hour, tending south to southwesterly 15 to 25 kilometres per hour throughout the morning, then tending south to southeasterly 20 to 30 kilometres per hour in the late afternoon. Top temperatures in Cleve 20, Kimber with a top of 22. On the lower Eyre Peninsula, a partly cloudy one with a medium chance of showers throughout the morning and into the afternoon, with some northwest to southwesterly winds 15 to 20 kilometres per hour, tending southeast to southwesterly 15 to 25 kilometres per hour throughout the morning, then tending southeasterly this evening. Top temperatures in Coffin Bay and Cummins 20, Port Lincoln with a top today of 19. For all the latest weather, go to magic899.com.au.
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12: 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Well, coming up October 11, of course, we have got the Lincoln Auto Club's Show and Shine, caught up with David and Leon from Show and Shine, or from the Lincoln Auto Club, I should say. Last week, just have a bit of a chat about this one. I'm going to share that one with you just before 7.30. Also, massive chance for you to win with the Show and Shine 2. More details on that one closer to 7.30. But up next, of course, we are in the midst of school holidays and there is a lot going on this week. For the final week of school holidays, let's get into it next. We were

0: Bon Jovi on Magic 89.9. It's Rise Up with Riz. It is 16 past 7. And, of course, final week of school holidays this week, and there is a lot happening. Headspace, Paul Lincoln, as we know, do a wonderful job with their school holiday program. Every school holidays, they've got their program out at the moment. Today, they've got a bit of a geocaching event. Tomorrow, a 24 fit session, and then Headspace Day, which is the big one happening on Thursday, October 8th. Do nothing is the theme this year. We're going to find out a bit more about that one tomorrow. It's happening 2 o'clock down on the Port Lincoln foreshore. And then Friday, Williams Boxing Gym with a self-defense boxing class that's happening. So there's a lot happening for the school holidays. So if you're keen, check it out. Headspace Port Lincoln on Facebook for all the info on this one. Let's get into more music now. It's Loud Luxury and Brando here on Rise Up with Riz.
1: Babe.

0: Our luxury brand on Magic 89.9, it's Rise Up with Rizzo. There's a great event happening this weekend. Of course, it is the Show and Shine, the Lincoln Auto Club Show and Shine. 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Going to share that with you next. 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All of that coming up next.
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11: Still half asleep? Perfect timing. Rise up with Riz. Thanks to Harvey Norman Port Lincoln.

0: Alex Warren on Magic 89.9. It's Rise Up with Riz. Thanks to Harvey Norman, Port Lincoln, supporting the local community with the best prices guaranteed. Well, we have got an awesome event coming up for you. It's the Show and Shine happening on Sunday. This is thanks to the Lincoln Auto Club. It's going to be an absolute ripping event happening this Sunday. I caught up with David and Leon from the Lincoln Auto Club to have a bit of a chat about it. And here's what to expect.
1: We're going to have 150 plus cars there, and you'll see lots of different cars there, from Japanese cars through to European cars to Australian muscle cars to US-based muscle cars. You'll see, I'd expect that we'll see a very special Ford Falcon GTHO that has raced at Bathurst there, an absolutely magnificent car and worth a considerable amount of money. So we should have that there as well as humble Jaguar owners and things like that.
0: Yeah. Do you have any, do you know if there's like the oldest car? Have you got like the oldest car maybe?
1: Well, we've got some fantastic vintage cars within the club, and one would come to mind. We've got a 1927 Packard sedan there, which is just absolutely pristine. It was built by an owner from ground up here, completely restored here in Port Lincoln, and I encourage people to come down and have a look at it because it is a truly magnificent car.
0: Oh, wow. That and 150 others.
1: That's right. That's it.
0: It's going to be a great day out as well because there's plenty there for the kids too to come along and see, so it's a great family event.
1: That's right. So, we'll have face painting there, we'll have barbecue available, we'll have ice creams, etc. So it's a day where we want to give back to the community. We want to do a People's Choice Award, which will be a $1 entry, a gold coin entry, and essentially they get to choose their favorite car of the show, and the winner that's obviously awarded a trophy. All proceeds will be going straight back to the Royal Flying Doctor Service.
0: Yeah, how good is it to have them on board with this? Because they do great work for our community here.
1: We'd be in a lot of trouble without them.
0: Absolutely. So for just everyone out there, just all the information on the event. So when, where, why, how.
1: Okay, Sunday, October the 11th, commencing at 10 a.m. through to 3 p.m. It'll be on the foreshore along Tasman Terrace. You won't miss us.
0: Yeah, it's going to be a great event, and we've actually got a massive chance for you to win here. Well, the Lincoln Auto Club are giving you and two guests the chance to win a one-hour tour around Port Lincoln and surrounds in a 1971 Ford XY Bathurst GTHO Phase 3. This car looks like an absolute beauty. You can see it up on our Facebook page. So to enter, go to our Facebook page. You'll find the post there. Like and comment Lincoln Auto Club. That's all you have to do for your chance to win. And this Friday, I'll be announcing the winner. And the prize must be redeemed by the end of October. So, well, you're not going to want to wait too long to do this because this car looks like an absolute beauty. So jump on our Facebook page, Magic89.9. Like and comment for your chance to win. Hey, we got Gemma Jones in next with the latest in local news on Magic89.9.
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11: Morning, I'm Gemma Jones with your local news. There's been two cases of H5 bird flu in the Eyre Peninsula over the long weekend. PERSO reported positive detections in a fluttering shearwater at Ceduna on Saturday and a greater crested tern at Port Lincoln on Sunday. It brings the total number of confirmed bird flu cases up to 327, with the state government still urging vigilance with reporting. Flinders MP Sam Telfer is calling for investment on the Eyre Peninsula's main water pipeline, despite calling it a master of engineering when it was first installed decades ago. The region's member says the pipeline is now showing its age.
12: The main Todd line, which goes all the way from Port Lincoln to Ceduna and beyond. I'm hearing reports from people all the way along that line and people who are involved with looking after the pipeline that it's getting to a point where there needs to be some major investment into that infrastructure.
11: Meanwhile, SA Water is working to secure climate-resistant water along the Eyre Peninsula in its desalination project. But until it's complete, the Water Authority is keeping its residents up to date by holding a community information session this weekend at Cummins Show. Meanwhile, Eyre Peninsula residents are being encouraged to report bogong moth sightings to assist critical wildlife conservation efforts. An uptick in observations of the 3-centimetre spotted moths has been reported across the region this week during their yearly migration to the Alps. The arrival of the endangered moth provides a crucial food source for the critically endangered mountain pygmy possums emerging from hibernation. Sightings can be submitted directly to the Moth Tracker website. And to sport now, Port Lincoln's very own Bryce Hammond will fly the flag for South Australia after earning selection in Hockey Australia's Elite Talent Accelerator program targeting the Brisbane 2032 Olympics. Hammond was selected for the TA32 initiative following a two-year talent charting process across the national championships and pathway tours. The local standout will head to Adelaide late next month for the group's first official skill acquisition camp at the South Australian Sports Institute. And that's the latest in local news.
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13: Hi, I'm Phoebe Humphrey. The Coalition will unveil its migration policy today, with the Financial Review reporting it would bring net overseas migration down to as low as 100,000 in its first year. It would focus on visa overstayers, some temporary visa holders and family reunion pathways. A showdown is brewing between the Tax Office and Small Business Ombudsman, which is concerned about the ATO's plan to ban the use of credit cards to pay for tax bills from November. Business groups say it removes a key cash flow tool at a time when many operators are already under pressure. And Olympic bosses have given us a hint on the mascot for Brisbane 2032 after the emblem was revealed to be a cockatoo. The emblem was officially unveiled this week after initially being leaked, and while we won't find out what the mascot is for some time, Andrew Liveris tells Nine what it won't be.
14: The ibis, the cockatoo, every bird you could imagine, the galah, I mean, no input to the mascot.
10: Ampol Hallett Place. 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
13: In sport, Callum Wilkie has taken out the Trevor Barker medal as best and fairest for St Kilda, the star defender narrowly edging out Jack Silvani and Max Hall, who his parents expected to take home the award.
15: Mum and Dad didn't want to come tonight. They didn't think I'd win. Dad was like, who's going to win it tonight? I think Hawley or Soss might win it. And I said, all right, fair enough.
13: Rowan Marshall did not attend the event either as the ruckman seeks a move to Geelong. Day two of the trade period gets underway today. And Alex De Minaur will meet Novak Djokovic in the final at the China Open. That's the latest news and sport.
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0: On the Eastern Air Peninsula, partly cloudy one today with a slight chance of a shower in the south during the afternoon with a near zero chance of rain elsewhere with some northwest to southwesterly winds 15 to 20 kilometres per hour. Tending south to southwesterly 15 to 25 kilometres per hour throughout the morning. Then tending south to southeasterly 20 to 30 kilometres per hour in the late afternoon. Top temperatures in Cleve 20, Kimber with a top of 22. On the lower Eyre Peninsula, a partly cloudy one with a medium chance of showers throughout the morning and into the afternoon, with some northwest to southwesterly winds 15 to 20 kilometres per hour. Tending southeast to southwesterly 15 to 25 kilometres per hour throughout the morning. Then tending southeasterly this evening. Top temperatures in Coffin Bay and Cummins 20, Port Lincoln with a top today of 19. For all the latest weather, go to magic89.9.com.au.
10: Because mornings don't wake themselves. Rise up with Riz. 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

Michelle Branch and New Radicals on Magic 89.9. It's Rise Up with Riz. And, well, incredible scenes last week when we played Magic's Lucky Fiver. We gave away that $870. It was Brock who guessed this noise. That noise has been haunting people for months now. Well, he got it right. It was hanging up a phone. And Brock scored himself $870. So what is... Well, firstly, congratulations, Brock. And I hope... He did say he was going to put it towards the Christmas party as well. So he's going to be very, very popular come Christmas time. But what does that mean for everyone else? We've got a brand new noise. And our jackpot starts out at $100. So we're going to be playing Magic's Name That Noise with a brand new noise up... Up in less than 10, I should say. Because up next... There is also another amazing event happening in, not this weekend, but next weekend. I'm going to tell you all about it right after Harry Styles here on Rise Up with Riz.

0: Harry Styles on Magic 89.9. It's Rise Up with Riz. 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There's a great event happening on the 16th of October, so next Friday. This is happening at the Port Lincoln Racing Club. It's a night with Grant and Emma Stevens. Now, this is going to be good because there's going to be a silent auction, some raffles going on throughout the night too, as well as a three-course meal too. $130 per person, tables of eight, so there's still some spots open for this one. But it's going to be a great one because you're hearing from Grant Stevens. Now, Grant Stevens has been, well, last year he was nominated for SA Australian of the Year. He's been commissioner for the SA Poll since 2015. Through some of the toughest times as well. I mean, the COVID years would have been horrendous to work through. So no doubt he's got some stories about that one. There's the floods, the bushfires. There's plenty that he was part of for this one. So you're going to hear some great stories from Grant Stevens. And all profits go to Operation Flinders, Mentally Fit EP, and Port Lincoln Rotary Projects as well. So all going to a great cause as well. If you want some more info on this one, community calendar at magic89.9.com.au. Alrighty, let's play Name That Noise for $100 up next here on Rise Up with Riz.
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Ed Sheeran on Magic 89.9. It's Rise Up with Riz. It is 10 to 8. It is time to play Name That Noise. Thanks to Lincoln Fresh Fruit and Veg. It's Tim Tam Tuesday. Get in there, get yourself a coffee, and they'll give you a Tim Tam on the house. Now, we got a brand new noise for you because it popped off last week at $870. Well done to Brock for correctly guessing an old phone being hung up. So, what that means is new jackpot at $100 and a new noise. Here is the new noise we've got for you. Whoa, I'll give it to you one more time. 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Taking your calls now.

0: Sal Backman on Magic 89.9. It's Rise Up with Riz. It's coming up to 8 o'clock in our jackpot, thanks to Lincoln Fresh Fruit and Veg. 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Have a think on what that might be, and tomorrow morning from 7.50 we'll be playing again. But up next we got Gemma Jones with the latest in local news.
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12: Morning, I'm Gemma Jones with your local news. Two new cases of H5 bird flu have been detected in wild seabirds on the Eyre Peninsula over the weekend. PIRSA confirmed a fluttering shearwater tested positive at Ceduna on Saturday, followed by a greater crested tern at Port Lincoln on Sunday. The latest detections bring South Australia's total number of confirmed bird flu cases to 327. Prohibited weapons, drug paraphernalia and stolen fuel cards have been seized following a police raid on a home in Ceduna. Local patrols executed a search warrant at the property around midday on Sunday. A 45-year-old Ceduna man was reported for 4 counts possessing a prohibited weapon, including allegedly knives and a machete, and 3 counts of dishonestly dealing with property. A 28-year-old woman was also arrested at the address for disorderly behaviour, while the seized items undergo forensic examination with further charges expected. Meanwhile, there's calls for investment into the Eyre Peninsula's ageing water system. The Todd Line connects water from Port Lincoln reaching all the way to Ceduna, but Flinders MP Sam Telfer says he's heard reports from people along the line that it's nearing the need for essential upgrades.
13: Said it opened up the whole EP. It was a master of infrastructure and engineering decades ago. We need to make sure we back that up with continued investment.
12: It comes as SA Water moves to address water security through a new desalination plant. It'll be holding information sessions at this week's Cummins show. and a safer place to drop off any pesky e-waste lying around at Whyalla. The Waste and Resources Transfer Station is now taking anything with a plug or charger, with a few exceptions, with no charge. Whyalla Council says the program will help keep unwanted electronics out of landfill. It also helps to avoid the possibility of battery truck fires, which have become increasingly common. And that's the latest in local news.
5: 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Now.
14: Hi, I'm Phoebe Humphrey. Barnaby Joyce says the coalition's migration policy is an endorsement of One Nation. The federal opposition will unveil its policy today, set to lower net overseas migration to as low as 100,000 in its first year through cuts to visa overstayers and temporary visas. The One Nation MP telling Nine it's similar to his party's view.
15: Look, I congratulate the coalition for basically coming up with our policy. Bit of a nuance in there, but what it shows is an endorsement of where One Nation's off to.
14: The US and European officials are monitoring a suspected plague death of a Russian woman. The lab worker died of a mysterious illness in Siberia. Some authorities claim she had pneumonia. Others suspect it could be linked to where she worked. A number of local hospitals have been quarantined. And a think tank has launched a bold proposal to help Aussie families save on grocery bills. Under the $25 billion plan from the Greens Institute, the government would forcibly acquire 200 Coles and Woolworths stores and open a chain of taxpayer-funded supermarkets.
5: Sharky Sports Bar, your front row seat to live sport.
14: In sport, Roosters players will enjoy a sleep in this morning after a big few days of celebrations after their NRL Premiership double. The men's and women's team were greeted by thousands of supporters at yesterday's Fan Day in Sydney. Meantime, former Chook star Braith Anasta has told Fox Trent Robinson will now go down as one of the best coaches in the modern era after winning his fourth grand final.
16: It's passion for him. He dives deeper. He takes the players to a place that they've never been before.
14: And in AFL, Callum Wilkie has taken out the Trevor Barker medal as the best and fairest for St Kilda. That's the latest news and sport.
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0: On the Eastern Eyre Peninsula, a partly cloudy one today with a slight chance of a shower in the south during the afternoon with a near zero chance of rain elsewhere with some northwest to southwesterly winds 15 to 20 kilometres per hour. Tending south to southwesterly 15 to 25 kilometres per hour throughout the morning. Then tending south to southeasterly 20 to 30 kilometres per hour in the late afternoon. Top temperatures in Cleve 20, Kimber with a top of 22. On the lower Eyre Peninsula, a partly cloudy one with a medium chance of showers throughout the morning and into the afternoon, with some northwest to southwesterly winds 15 to 20 kilometres per hour, tending southeast to southwesterly 15 to 25 kilometres per hour throughout the morning, then tending southeasterly this evening. Top temperatures in Coffin Bay and Cummins 20, Port Lincoln with a top today of 19. For all the latest weather, go to magic89.9.com.au.
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0: Yes, it is, and coming up for you just before 8.30, of course, we are catching up with entertainment reporter Jaden Forster with all the latest. He's got some great news for the Swifties out there after, well, a little bit of backlash, I guess, from fans after the songs that were released, what was it, last week or the week before? Well, he's got some great news for the Swifties out there, so that's coming up for you very, very soon. But of course, up next, we're checking the birthday book, so if you want to get a shout-out in, do it right now, magic89.9.com.au. We're checking it right after One Republic here on Rise Up with Riz. Yeah.

0: One Republic on Magic 89.9. It's Rise Up with Riz. It is 12 past 8 and for the 6th of October, birthday book time.
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0: Remember, you can get in there and try their new Spanish-inspired chorizo savoury bites at Baker's Delight in Porter Street Plaza. And if you sign up to your member, we get some savings on a 3-pack as well, so make sure you do that as well. Now, birthday book. We had one from yesterday with a Don Edmonds from Port Lincoln. Happy birthday, Dad, to Matt, Renee, Tina, Granddad to Eli, Joel, Caden, Ocean, Jara, Zed, great granddad to Chase and Azura, the fisherman and woodman. Have a great day. Lots of love from the Edmonds family. We also had from today, the 6th of October, we've got Alicia Smith from Tummy Bay. Happy 40th birthday to Alyssa Smith. 40 and fabulous. We hope your day is as amazing, fun, and wonderful as you are. Here's to the best decade yet. Cheers from all the incredible, loving staff at the Tummy Bay Hospital. And Alyssa, you're getting yourself a $20 voucher for Baker's Delight in Porter Street Plaza. Now, celebrity birthdays, a little bit thin today for the 6th of October. We have got, she was in the Karate Kid movies. She played Ally with an eye. It's Elizabeth Shue turning 63 today. And alongside her, we have also got lead singer and guitarist from US band REO Speedwagon. It's Kevin Cronin turning 75 today. And if you want to get a shout out in, there's a couple of ways you can do it. You can either call us on 868-25000 by 3 o'clock the day before. Or, as always, you can go to magic89.com.au. Let's get into more music now. 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

0: Cyril and Mary Jo on Magic 89.9. It's Rise Up with Riz. Thanks to Harvey Norman, Port Lincoln, supporting the local community with the best prices guaranteed. Well, coming up next, we've got entertainment reporter Jaden Forster with all the latest. He's got a little bit of a review of the NRL pre-game entertainment, as well as some good news for the Swifties. All of that next.
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0: Justin Bieber on Magic 89.9. It's Rise Up with Riz. It's coming up to 8:30. Well, let's get into it. The world of entertainment.
1: The latest showbiz news from Australia to Hollywood with Jaden Forster.
0: Got him as always on a Tuesday. Good morning, Jaden. How are you, mate?
2: Not too bad, thank you, Riz. Good morning.
0: All right, let's get into this one. Now, the Sam Wood DV case. What's the latest on this one?
2: Yeah, well, the fallout continues, unfortunately, after the parent company that owns his now 28 by Sam fitness empire, he sold it to them a couple of years ago now for about $7 million. Yesterday, of course, after they stood him down as the face of that brand, another has now distanced themselves from the fitness guru and former star of The Bachelor, the online / supermarket stocked ready-made meals brand Fox's Den has now walked. So unlike the 28 brand, who sort of placed him on indefinite leave until the case runs its course, Fox's Den have actually decided to cut ties entirely, which, I mean, it's not uncommon for brands to distance themselves from someone in any form of controversy, legal or not. I guess from where I sit, it's a tricky one because sometimes, as often as announcing sort of you are parting ways with someone often sort of draws more attention to the fact that you are doing that than was already there. But look, it's something that all crisis managers and custodians of these brands do and will consider, particularly in this type of situation. That there, of course, most people will be aware that charges have been laid in terms of assault, occasioning bodily harm and strangulation in relation to an incident in Noosa on Saturday. As it stands, Sam does remain behind bars awaiting that next hearing that will happen on Thursday, where he's expected to apply for bail and then fight the charges. That's the indication from his lawyer. So as always, serious allegations. Hopefully, the alleged victim and Sam's family too, by the way, are getting the support that she and they need. And also, it's important, equally important, that despite what is alleged, Sam still is able to maintain that presumption of innocence until this case can move forward.
0: Yeah, man, we'll follow that one very, very closely, of course. Now, the release of Taylor Swift's those four songs that came out probably didn't get the reception she was hoping for, but turns out it's been all right.
2: Well, it has, yeah. I guess, well, the songs themselves are doing pretty well. I mean, they're all sort of within the charts, those new ones, and also the old ones that we speak of here. But, it's had a great impact on the first album, The Life of a Showgirl album. The deluxe edition pushed that one back to number one on the Billboard 200 and also top of our ARIA charts here in Australia as well. And it's now there for the Billboard 200 return anyway. The album's jumped back there, like I say, number one. That's 13 weeks at the top of those charts in the States. The first week, sort of the deluxe edition that collected sold about 173,000 copies in the States, driven largely, of course, by sort of the streaming sort of use and consumption there. But the new tracks that we speak of, they basically surged to the top of the charts. Patient Zero, top spot on multiple singles listings and platforms, and also, like I say, dominating the ARIA charts here in Australia as well. And the sort of the singles charts domination for the four brand new songs, they've basically been claiming all of the top five spots on the ARIA charts as well. Both Patient Zero, number one, marking her, what is it now, 15th number one or chart-topping single here in Australia. And all of the other ones have been around, say, number one, number three, number four, number five. So, yeah, another big hit for Taylor Swift.
0: I mean, everything she touches turns to gold, let's be honest.
2: Indeed. It had the desired effect, let's be honest, really, by releasing that deluxe edition. She put it out there, I don't know if she did it with this intention, of course, but when you are releasing a deluxe edition of an album you have previously released before, the chances are pretty good that the original album is going to surge back into the charts and dominate the streaming platforms, and because of Taylor Swift's popularity, of course, the new songs are also going to be there as well. And for what it's worth, I think, Patient Zero's quite a good song. It's pretty catchy. So, of course, it's going to dominate streaming and radio airtime. So, look, as you say, though, yes, everything she does touch turns to gold. I guess, if I can sort of put it more of a somber sort of twist on things, I guess we'll wait and see how long it lasts. You know, is this sustainable going forward for years and years and years to come? We'll wait and see.
0: Yeah, absolutely. Now, this felt like it was slapped together at the final hour, the NRL Grand Final Entertainment. What were your overall thoughts on everything?
2: Well, it's interesting that you randomly say sort of slapped together, because that's sort of how I saw it. I mean, look, you know, Grinspoon, Screaming Jets, Amy Shark, all great. They all sang really, really well. What I will say is, though, that the staging and the way it was all put together, to be perfectly honest, it did sort of look like they didn't really have a lot of time to put it together. I would even maybe go as far to say maybe they didn't really have that much of a rehearsal. It sort of looked a bit all over the shop in different places and stuff, but they still managed to execute, you know, a great performance in terms of their vocal delivery and all of that. The Life of Honour for Jai Arrow, you know, it was great to see, just basically as I foreshadowed last week. To me, anyway, it did feel a little too manufactured for my liking, sort of like they were trying to sort of make us all cry and all of that. It just seemed a little unnatural, like I said last week, compared to the more organic moments that we've had throughout the year. But look, all in all, I'll give it a pass. You can't compare it to Kylie and what happened with the AFL, and I don't think the NRL were trying to do something that would compare. But what I will say, I think just quietly, maybe I think next year they might start looking to book their entertainment just a tad earlier than what they have done this year, just to get that equal pegging, or at least to try and compete with the AFL, because I don't think Channel 9 would be too impressed with what was dished up there on Sunday night.
0: I sort of agree with you. It was sort of a hard pivot after all that stuff that happened with Tones and I. So I think in the end they did all right.
2: Yeah, they did okay. It was a pass back. We'll give them that much anyway.
0: Absolutely. Well, Jaden, always good catching up with you, mate. I look forward to checking in with you on Thursday.
2: Catch you then.
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13: Morning, I'm Gemma Jones with your local news.
10: The Eyre Peninsula's grain industry will benefit from the establishment of an $8 million research and innovation fund. The state-funded program will help primary production and forestry projects come to life. It builds on the state government's existing budget allocation of $50 million towards the Research and Productivity Fund. Grain Producers SA CEO Brad Perry welcomed the announcement, saying it was a significant contribution to industry-led innovation. A joint operation between Ceduna Patrols and specialist police units has led to weapons charges and an arrest on the far west coast. Officers raided a Ceduna property on Sunday morning, allegedly seizing knives, a machete, drug paraphernalia and stolen fuel cards. A 45-year-old man will be summoned to court for weapon and property offences, while a 28-year-old woman was bailed to appear at Ceduna Magistrates Court next month. Investigations remain ongoing as forensic tests are carried out on the seized items. Meanwhile, South Australia's bird flu tally has risen to 327 following two new weekend detections on the Eyre Peninsula. PIRSA confirmed positive H5 strain tests in a fluttering shearwater at Ceduna on Saturday and a greater crested tern in Port Lincoln on Sunday. And to sport, Port Lincoln hockey star Bryce Hammond has taken a massive step towards Brisbane 2032 Olympic Games. He's been named in Hockey Australia's Talent Accelerator 2032 initiative following 2 years of national talent scouting. The tailored pathway aims to transition high-performance athletes into the senior Kookaburras and Hockey Roos sites, with Hammond joining his first program camp at Sassy from November 27. And that's the latest in local news.
8: 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Now.
13: Hi, I'm Phoebe Humphrey. Angus Taylor will today unveil his plan to slash migration numbers, aiming for an annual intake that's significantly lower than Labor's. The Financial Review is reporting the policy would tighten rules for some student and temporary visa holders bringing family members to Australia, while prioritising the working holidaymakers that are needed in the bush. A parliamentary inquiry begins today into artificial intelligence, with the eSafety Commissioner talking up the work done here to prevent its misuse. Julie Inman-Grant has told the ABC Australia has made solid progress.
14: We've taken action against 9 nudifying apps. We're the first country in the world to have provisions to prevent AI chatbots and companions from delivering harmful content to young people.
13: While the AFP says AI is becoming the latest weapon for organised crime groups. And the US has pulled its B-1 bombers from the UK airbase, where 5 men were arrested over a suspected terror plot. The Pentagon says all of the aircrafts have been redeployed back home in the States. Security has been boosted at the Fairford base.
8: Ampol Hallett Place. Best takeaway curries in town. Phone orders and takeaway.
13: In sport, a blow for the Aussie cricketers ahead of the opening test against South Africa. Starting on Friday, all-rounder Cam Green is set to miss the match with an abdominal strain, with Cooper Connolly likely to be his replacement. It also secures Bo Webster's place in the starting 11 for the opener in Durban. And in tennis, Alex de Minaur will meet Novak Djokovic in the final at the China Open after his semi-final opponent Hubert Hurkacz was forced to retire in the second set. That's the latest news in sport.
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0: On the eastern Eyre Peninsula, a partly cloudy one today with a slight chance of a shower in the south during the afternoon, with a near zero chance of rain elsewhere, with some northwest to southwesterly winds 15 to 20 kilometres per hour, tending south to southwesterly 15 to 25 kilometres per hour throughout the morning, then tending south to southeasterly 20 to 30 kilometres per hour in the late afternoon. Top temperatures in Cleve 20, Kimber with a top of 22. On the lower Eyre Peninsula, a partly cloudy one with a medium chance of showers throughout the morning and into the afternoon, with some northwest to southwesterly winds 15 to 20 kilometres per hour, tending southeast to southwesterly 15 to 25 kilometres per hour throughout the morning, then tending southeasterly this evening. Top temperatures in Coffin Bay and Cummins 20, Port Lincoln with a top today at 19. For all the latest weather, go to magic899.com.au.
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No, we can't on Magic 89.9. It's Rise Up with Riz. It is 20-9. And, well, coming up this Friday, one for the cricket fans, of course, the first test against South Africa. Our first time there since Sandpaper Gate. That's going to be a lot of fun, I think, with the fans in the stands giving it to Steve Smith, no doubt. Interesting call in terms of selection. Does Marnus get picked? Cam Green's out injured, so Cooper Connolly looks like he's going to make his debut as well, which is going to, well, maybe not debut, but he's going to be picked for the team. He might have already debuted, actually. But interesting to see what happens this Friday with the first test against South Africa. So that little lull that we usually have between winter and summer sports, at least we're not really going to have that now with test cricket on the horizon, which is good to see. Hey, something else that's good. How about $2,500? That'd be pretty handy, wouldn't it? Especially going into the back half of this year. Well, we've got a massive chance for you to win. Going to tell you about it next. Let's go!

Olivia Rodrigo on Magic 89.9. It's Rise Up with Riz. It is 12 to 9. Well, at the moment, the Eyre Peninsula, of course, is full of hardworking local businesses providing the everyday services and essentials that keep our community moving forward. 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

Sugar Ray on Magic 89.9. It's Rise Up with Riz. 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It's coming up to 9 o'clock. And coming up this weekend, we've got a great event. Of course, it's Show and Shine time. 150 cars down on the foreshore. And we're giving you a massive chance to win as part of this one. I'm going to tell you all about that one. Wrap up the show right after the Kid Laroi here on Rise Up with Riz.

0: Kid Leroy on Magic 89.9. It's Rise Up with Riz. It's coming up to 9 o'clock. And, of course, this weekend we have got the Show and Shine, Lincoln Auto Club. The Show and Shine and the Auto Club and us are giving you and two guests the chance to win a one-hour tour around Port Lincoln and surrounds in a 1971 Ford XY Bathurst GTHO Phase 3. Now, you got to check out our Facebook page because, well, that's where you go to win. But have a look at this car. It's a beautiful car. So, to enter, what you need to do is on that Facebook post of the car, you need to like and comment Lincoln Auto Club. That's all you have to do for your chance to win. And I'll be announcing the winner this Friday on the show. And the prize, by the way, needs to be redeemed by the end of October. But if you take one glance at this car, you won't want to wait too long to get in it if you are the lucky winner. So jump on our socials now, Magic89.9 on Facebook. That's it for me today. Have a good one, everyone, and I'll catch you tomorrow.
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1: Morning, I'm Gemma Jones with your local news. Local sports fans have a reason to celebrate as Port Lincoln's Bryce Hammond locks in his sights on the Brisbane 2032 Olympics. He's among a select cohort named in Hockey Australia's TA32 program, designed to fast-track top national talent into senior Olympic representation over the next few years. Technical directors praised Hammond's passion and commitment to mastering his craft following an extensive two-year assessment process. His Olympic journey takes its next step when training kicks off at the South Australian Sports Institute in late November. There's been two new cases of H5 bird flu on the Eyre Peninsula. PIRSA reported a fluttering shearwater at Ceduna on Saturday and a greater crested tern at Port Lincoln on Sunday. It brings the total number of confirmed bird flu cases up to 327, with the state government urging vigilance with reporting. Meanwhile, increased observations of bogong moths on the Eyre Peninsula this week as the endangered insect makes its yearly journey across the country. The spotted moth, around 3 centimetres in size, migrates up from lowland areas to the Alps, with small breeding grounds breaking off into parts of SA. The migration is important for the critically endangered mountain pygmy possums, who wake up from hibernation around this time of year, hungry for the moths. Wildlife experts are urging locals to report any sightings on the Moth Tracker website, as it can assist research and breeding programs for both species. And as SA Water moves to construct a new desalination plant for the EP, local advocates say the water giant has other issues.
2: The pipeline itself and a lot of the infrastructure around it is decades old, and you know, the quality of the water which goes through it isn't always up to standard, and we know that that makes it degrade even quicker. So, you know, there's sections of that pipe which need to be renewed.
1: That's Flinders MP Sam Telfer, who says the Todd line reaching from Ceduna to Port Lincoln needs more attention. He says he's been pushing for investment to upgrade the ageing pipeline. Meanwhile, SA Water will be holding information sessions about its plan to maintain water supply in the region at this weekend's Cummins Show. And that's the latest in local news.
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3: Hi, I'm Phoebe Humphrey. The Coalition will finally release its migration policy today, with the Financial Review reporting it could cut the number of migrants entering Australia to as few as 100,000 in its first year. The policy is set to include tougher rules for visa overstayers, temporary visa holders, and some family migration programs. The Treasury Secretary is cracking down on leaks within Jim Chalmers' department. Jenny Wilkinson has issued a memo to staff urging anyone to step forward with information. A Greens-backed think tank has come up with an idea to help lower our grocery bills by more than 20%. The $25 billion plan involves forcibly acquiring up to 200 Coles and Woolworths stores and creating a chain of taxpayer-funded supermarkets. And nearly one-fifth of Aussie smokers have been pushed further into a cost-of-living crisis due to cigarette taxes doubling over the past decade. A University of Queensland study looking at smokers across the world has found smoking-induced deprivation was the most severe in Australia. Around 18% of Aussie smokers struggle to afford essentials.
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3: In sport, Callum Wilkie has won the St Kilda Best and Fairest Award last night. The All-Australian defender narrowly edging out Jack Silvani and Max Hall to win the Trevor Barker Award.
4: 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Incredible seasons. Unbelievable players to play with.
3: 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And Alex de Minaur has won through to the final of the China Open, where he'll take on Novak Djokovic in the decider tonight. That's the latest news and sport.
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6: On West Coast waters, west to southwesterly winds 10 to 15 knots, reaching up to 20 knots inshore with winds shifting southeasterly later on this afternoon. With seas around 1 metre, the swell southwesterly 2.5 to 3 metres inshore, increasing to 2.5 to 4 metres offshore. Central coast waters, west to southwesterly winds 15 to 20 knots, shifting southeasterly 10 to 15 knots later on this afternoon, with seas 1 to 1.5 metres decreasing to 1 metre during the afternoon. The swell southwesterly to 3 metres, increasing to 3 to 4 metres this afternoon. Finally, on Spencer Gulf waters, westerly winds 10 to 15 knots, shifting southeasterly 15 to 20 knots late this afternoon. Seas around 1 metre, increasing to 1 to 1.5 metres north of Kawarau. The swell south to southwesterly 1 to 1.5 metres, increasing to 1 to 2 metres during the afternoon.
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6: On the Eastern Air Peninsula, a partly cloudy one today with a slight chance of a shower in the south during the afternoon, with a near zero chance of rain elsewhere, with some northwest to southwesterly winds 15 to 20 kilometres per hour. Tending south to southwesterly 15 to 25 kilometres per hour throughout the morning, then tending south to southeasterly 20 to 30 kilometres per hour in the late afternoon. Top temperatures in Cleve 20, Kimber with a top of 22. On the lower Eyre Peninsula, a partly cloudy one with a medium chance of showers throughout the morning and into the afternoon, with some northwest to southwesterly winds 15 to 20 kilometres per hour, tending southeast to southwesterly 15 to 25 kilometres per hour throughout the morning, then tending southeasterly this evening. Top temperatures in Coffin Bay and Cummins 20, Port Lincoln with a top today at 19. For all the latest weather, go to magic899.com.au.
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4: Hi, I'm Phoebe Humphrey. An army soldier has died in a training incident southeast of Darwin. The Department of Defence has confirmed five others were injured in yesterday's incident at the Mount Bundy training area. Next of kin have been notified. The coalition has taken a page out of One Nation's book when it comes to migration. That's according to One Nation MP Barnaby Joyce, who says the opposition's policy is an endorsement of his party.
5: We are moving the agenda. We are moving both the Labor Party, we're moving the coalition, that's what we intend to do. The sort of rhetoric that was involved around, oh, you're outrageous, obviously we're not that outrageous because they've gone and mimicked us.
4: There on Nine, the coalition will unveil its migration policy today, set to crack down on visa overstayers and some temporary visa holders. AI bosses will be grilled as a parliamentary inquiry into the tech starts today. Execs from Google, Anthropic, OpenAI and Microsoft will be questioned on the impacts of AI on security, jobs and the economy. Anthropic says the technology poses an industrial-scale threat to Australia. Anthony Albanese heads to Tuvalu today for a Pacific pre-COP event. The trip is aimed at showing how warmer global temperatures are threatening small island nations. The PM will be joined by 13 other world leaders. And King Charles will not foot the bill for Andrew Mountbatten Windsor as the former prince seeks legal action against police. Andrew is seeking a judicial review over search warrants following his arrest in February on suspicion of leaking government documents to Jeffrey Epstein. Buckingham Palace says it will not be providing any financial help.
3: Ampol Hallett Place. Best takeaway curries in town. Phone orders and takeaway.
4: In sport, it could be an all-Queensland spine leading the Kangaroos in next week's Rugby League World Cup opener against New Zealand. The Aussie squad was announced yesterday and former NRL star Luke Keary's told Seven, with Maroons coach Kevin Walters in charge of the team, it could be a familiar Origin lineup.
6: Rhys will probably be the fullback at the back. Munster and Sam played the three games in the Origin series, and Harry Grant will be the hooker. It could be an all-Queensland spine.
4: And AFL list managers are meeting at Melbourne's Marvel Stadium again today with day two of the trade period underway. That's the latest news and sport.
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9: A fairly grey start across Port Lincoln and the lower and eastern Eyre Peninsula today, with a chance of a light shower throughout the morning. Things should freshen up a bit for the afternoon, with tops around 19 degrees and a moderate to fresh southerly winds. For the latest in weather information, head to magic89.9.com.au.
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0: It's Magic 89.9, the Eyre Peninsula's hit music station. How you doing? A bit of a topsy-turvy kind of weather as far as the weekend was concerned, wasn't it? And even today as well. I can keep up with it. Spring weather. I don't know. Anyway, we're going to move things on. Have you been keeping an eye on our Facebook page at Magic 89.9 on Facebook? It's the one with the orange dot, not the yellow dot. Yeah. There's a post up there at the moment to do with Lincoln Auto Club and Magic. We're giving you and two guests the chance to win a one-hour tour around Port Lincoln and surrounds in a 1971 Ford XY Bathurst GTHO Phase 3. Now, I've only seen these vehicles as wrecks. I haven't seen them as done-up vehicles driving on the road. I haven't seen one of these in ages. So you could be driving around in one of these. Actually, you'll be a passenger in one of these. Somebody else will be doing the driving for you. How good's that? To enter, head to Magic 89.9 on Facebook, the pinned post. Get onto that one. Like and comment with a Lincoln Auto Club. It's that simple. Now, the winner is going to be announced this Friday, the 9th of October, and the prize must be redeemed by the end of October. So get around that. 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